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2: Hi there, it's Damien Carbon. Crash investigators are keeping an investigation open into an incident in Innaloo on Saturday afternoon. An 81-year-old woman walking near Westfield was struck by a car around 1:15pm. She suffered serious injuries. The nation's consumer watchdog has slapped a nationwide ban on baby bottle self-feeding devices. The ban applies to products that position a baby bottle or bottle teat so an infant can self-feed without supervision. Any Perth parents who already own one being told to stop using it. The Premier is hosting an international defence conference here in Perth this morning, telling them he wants to build missiles in WA. Roger Cook wants investment in an advanced weapons hub in Collie in our southwest. There's more details in today's West Australian. And Perth just keeps getting more million-dollar suburbs, the million-dollar median reaching Balladura, Balcatta, Belmont and Yangebup.
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2: More reaction coming in this morning following the news. Essendon has sacked their coach Brad Scott after 4 years in the job. Sevens Kane Corns describing the Bombers as a shambles.
3: So from a club that was definitely on the right track to a club that is once again in an absolute mess, it is extraordinary the way that that Essendon Football Club has been run for a long time.
2: Essendon take on the Eagles here in Perth on Sunday. They get pick one in this afternoon's mid-season draft. They're expected to take West Aussie Jackson Artemis.
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2: Clear skies all day in Perth today with a maximum of 25 degrees. Showers on the way tomorrow with highs of 23. 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
1: How good? Miss Locomotion herself, Kylie Minogue, tomorrow after 8 o'clock on our show.
2: This is huge, because yesterday we played an interview that I did with Kylie a while ago before her last tour, because we've been trying to get a Kylie interview for a few weeks.
1: Yeah.
2: And they were going, we don't think we can get one, we don't think it's going to happen, she's done her publicity. And so we played the old interview because we were like, hey, it was just great to reminisce on chatting with Kylie.
1: Oh.
2: But then I saw yesterday, our producers have locked in, we got it.
1: We got it.
2: Or do we, guys? I don't know. Look, okay, I'm questioning everything now. Producer Brooke. So we think it's legit, I think. I mean, I thought it was legit until you have now said you don't think it is.
3: It wasn't me. It was Ringo. I was very keen, and the person I spoke to from the label, from the record, like it sounded so legit. Like, I had no questions. And the minute I hung up the phone yesterday, turned to Ringo, and he goes, that's Mull. And it just made me question everything, and it's really messed with my head now. And I'm probably like,
2: Ringo
3: 80,
2: has
3: 20.
2: Too much power. Has anyone noticed?
1: Like, yeah, for someone who's only just joined the show,
2: he keeps flipping the stories here.
1: Look, I will say this:
2: it did come from the publicist, though, right?
3: Yes, yeah, it's all come legit. It's all come from a very, very legit channel.
1: Yeah.
3: And she was if it's not Kylie, she deserves like a nomination for an Oscar. She put on a very good performance with me.
1: Because I will remind people of what happened with Chris Hemsworth. But here's the problem that we face. Even if we think it's not Kylie, what if it is Kylie?
2: We still have to be prepared.
1: We still have to. So tomorrow after 8 o'clock, Kylie Minogue on the show. All right?
2: Great.
1: Okay, we're going to take a break. We're going to come back. We're going to play Alpha Bucks for $10,000. Stay with us.
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7: 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Few breakdowns around town. Here's the list. Mitchell southbound up to Nirrabup Road in Nirrabup. West Coast Highway southbound at North Street in Swanbourne. And the third breakdown for the moment, Leach Highway northbound before Welsh Pool Road in Bentley. All of them are travelling well on the approach. Please continue to drive safely. Double demerits apply from midnight Thursday till midnight Monday for speeding or using a mobile phone or radar detector while driving. 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
10: Hi there, it's Damien Carbon. There's a major police manhunt underway in Willerton this morning after a suspected stolen car crashed into a tree, with several people getting out and running off. The Ford XR6 crashing on Apsley Road about 7 last night. Detectives have been out door knocking nearby. To Canberra, and Labor continues to back in those changes to capital gains tax and negative gearing. Energy Minister Chris Bowen telling Seven it's about making the system fairer for young Aussies.
11: I can tell you, over the last 2 weeks, what have people said to me? At last, someone's dealing with fairness to give young people a chance for the aspiration of getting into their own home.
10: Premier Roger Cook is hosting a major defence conference here in WA this morning, announcing he wants a defence technology hub to be built in Collie to build missiles. And 54% of West Aussies say they've delayed getting their car serviced to save money. The UE Insurance survey revealing tyre replacements and oil changes are also getting skipped.
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10: The Essendon Football Club has sacked their coach Brad Scott after 4 years at the helm. They'll now take on the Eagles here in Perth on Sunday night. While tributes continue for Neil Danaher, who passed away this week with MND, he was footy director at West Coast for 6 years. Jake Waterman says he left a lasting legacy on the club.
12: Yeah, I think he left the club just sort of as I was getting there. But during his time, he was always around the club. I think he had a deep affiliation with West Coast over a long period of time. And he was an inspiration, wasn't he?
13: T's and C's apply.
10: Weather looks good in Perth today. Sunny with a maximum of 25 degrees. Stand by for showers tomorrow. Highs of 23. The Pete and Kimber show is being sabotaged by one member of the team. But who is the mole? Keep listening to find out on Mix 94.5.
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16: I love it. I love it, just gets into it.
17: It's doing my head in.
13: The Mole.
16: The Mole has struck our Alpha Bucks stuff this morning, right? We've had slowed down versions of Alpha Bucks and sped up versions of Alpha Bucks.
17: I sometimes feel that the Alpha Bucks opener is a little bit long anyway.
16: A little bit
17: and
16: too
17: that
16: long
17: felt
16: in the two.
17: Like it was, felt good.
16: Maybe a happy medium somewhere in there. Hi, Tracy. Welcome to the show.
18: Wow, welcome to me. Thanks.
17: Oh, Tracy, you want to spoil the kids with your money?
18: I sure do.
17: Don't want to get anything lovely for yourself?
18: Maybe an afterthought, yep. But we'll start with the kids first.
17: Mums, hey? Mums.
16: Very good mum, Tracy.
18: I'm just stoked to get through. I'm so excited.
17: Oh, mate, we're thrilled you're here, Tracy. It would be even better if you take away 10 grand.
16: All right.
18: Oh, wouldn't it?
16: Jeez, we've been getting close, Tracy. We've been getting close. Almost gave it away in the last game with the wrong answer, with the right answer coming just after the buzzer. Hopefully you do a little bit better. Here we go. 30 seconds, 10 questions. Pass if you don't know an answer. We'll come back around to it. D for Delta is your letter today. D for Delta. Tracy, good luck.
17: Okay, Tracy, question number one, name a girl's name.
18: Deirdre.
17: Something you wear.
18: Dress.
17: An animal.
18: Dog.
17: A food.
18: Dragon fruit.
17: A country.
18: Denmark.
17: A month of the year.
18: December.
17: An AFL team.
18: Demons.
17: A song.
18: Don't Stop Music.
17: A bedroom item.
18: Dressing table.
17: An Australian city.
18: Denmark.
17: Okay. How long left on the clock?
16: Oh, we've got 7 seconds.
17: Tracy, you were so fast.
16: So fast.
17: They were all 10 questions. You had 7 seconds to answer that last question.
16: 7 seconds, Tracy?
18: Oh, my God.
17: You
18: D.
17: had 7 seconds. And sadly, you said Denmark.
16: Twice. Yes. You said it twice, Tracy.
17: And
18: so you can't play the same one.
16: You can't say the same one twice.
17: And an Australian city, you would have been looking at Darwin.
18: Yeah. I lived in Darwin.
17: Oh, no.
16: No, you did not, Tracy. No, you didn't.
17: Tracy, you played that game like a machine.
16: Oh, my goodness.
17: Your answers were so fast. 7 seconds left on the clock. I feel so disappointed for you. I'm sorry.
18: Never mind. I'm just stoked to get through.
16: Oh, mate.
17: God,
16: this hurts.
17: Played so well. Yeah. That was the only question that wasn't quite landing.
16: Yep.
18: Oh,
16: yeah, because
18: my best
16: country...
18: friend's going to kill me as well because that's why I used to visit in Darwin all the time. So, yeah, she's going to kill me.
17: Like, even a bedroom item. You were so quick.
16: Yeah, so quick. All right.
18: Oh, well, man.
16: Ain't not to be today, mate, but thanks for having a damn good run at it. Tracy, good on you.
18: Thanks, heaps.
17: Oh, right. Just shows you, though, if you're quick. I mean, God, she had so much time on the clock.
16: All right. Hey, an Australian soap star coming up on the show in just minutes. Who appeared on Neighbours, but is also now a trained UFC fighter.
17: Is it Toadie? No? Why don't you believe that it would be Toadfish?
16: It's not Toadfish. He's busy doing other things. He's got properties and stuff.
17: Shout out to you, Ryan Maloney.
16: We love you. No, Dan McPherson on the other side of this. Stay with us.
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0: Mark Ronson, Amy Winehouse, you are home through Perth and around WA on the Pete and Kimber Show. Thank you very much for spending your Tuesday with us. Well, we were first introduced to this bloke as an athletic, fun-loving friend of Malcolm Kennedy back in Neighbours as Joel Aww. Samuels. Now he's trained hard for two whole years to take on a UFC fighter role in the latest movie, Beast. It is Daniel McPherson, and he joins us on the show now. Good morning to you, mate.
1: Good morning, pal. I've got to say, Amy Winehouse got me up and bouncing around the kitchen.
2: Oh, I can imagine.
1: Dancing over here.
0: How
1: you know.
0: Good.
1: How good. How are you guys?
2: Oh, we're mate. Great, mate.
0: It's Daniel, so good to talk to you.
2: You've always been an absolute sweetheart of the screen, and, like, this is such an awesome opportunity now to be doing a role that is much, much tougher.
1: Yeah, much tougher. I mean, I had to really butch up for this one. There was no Amy Winehouse dancing. Mate, I spent nearly three years training for this one. So I got the script way back in 2022. I didn't have a fight background. I didn't know much. I pretended to know how to fight in TV shows and films before, but I'd never been taught. And I was an MMA fan only. But when Russell Crowe turns around and says, hey, listen, we're going to do this movie and I want you to play the lead, you get to work pretty quick. So I spent three years training Muay Thai, Jiu Jitsu, boxing, MMA, and the result is now on screen for everyone to see, which is incredible. I'm really proud of it.
0: Mate, you should be proud of it. And it, like, far out. I need to set this next thing up with a bit of audio here, because we said to the guys, can we go and find some audio of Joel Samuels on Neighbours back in the day, and we found a little bit. Now have a listen to this, right? This is you swimming around in your budgie smugglers in the pool, right, alongside Madeline West, who played D Bliss. Have a listen to this.
3: You come to steal breakfast?
4: No, I never eat breakfast.
3: It's not good.
4: Well, I've always said anything that's good for you can't be much fun.
3: I wouldn't look at breakfast as fun. More important, I guess.
4: Well, I just came over to see if you wanted to get together tonight. Is that a no?
3: No, that's, I haven't given much thought to tonight.
4: Well, there you go.
0: Now,
2: not picking up on those signals. She was flirting with you hard.
1: What were you doing, Joel?
0: Now, two things here. One, we looked everywhere to try and find Joel Samuels' audio, and we could only ever find something of you in a pool in your budgies.
2: You weren't wearing a shirt as that character, hardly at all.
0: Ever.
1: And that was definitely saving on wardrobe back in the day, absolutely.
0: The other thing is, we've seen the footage of you in this movie, Beast, and you look so angry. You look like a much, much angrier person than Joel Samuels ever was.
1: But similarly shirtless.
0: Yes.
1: There's a theme there as well.
2: Do you know, because back then in Neighbours, you just didn't even have to work out. All you had to do was be young and relatively fit, and it was enough to be considered okay with your shirt off. Now you have to do all this training.
1: No, exactly that. Look, incredible to look back and think, you know, 28 years into a career, that is where it started. I was picked off the side of a road at a triathlon in Sydney when I was 16 years old to start acting, and it was a pure novelty for me, and I started on Neighbours a year later, not really knowing what I was doing, never really had an acting lesson or even a dream to have a career in film or TV. And then to be here now, having had this almost 30-year adventure that's taken me around the world and stage and musicals and worked all around the US and around Europe and Asia, and now to have something like Beast that was shot here in Australia, that is in Australian cinemas, is going on to Stan, that people are going to be able to see, and I think is the best thing I've ever done in my career. It is an incredible ride to think about, you know, where we started back there at Neighbours.
2: Yeah. I mean, look, you know, Pete talks about how angry you look in this film. Is that just because the sheer presence of co-starring with Russell Crowe, you're scared of disappointing Dad? Like,
1: no,
2: he has a presence about him.
1: I didn't eat for 3 years. That's why. It's because no one fed me, you know. Nothing motivates, like, knowing you're going to see your half-naked torso forever as Neighbours attested to. You can still dig that up. But knowing that not only that, but being truthfully, you know, everyone knows what good MMA and UFC looks like, and to pull that off, you have to look like the real deal. If I didn't know, if I didn't look like that from the opening scene, I don't think the film, you know, is going to get the attention, and we're not going to be able to pull off what we need to do with the authenticity of a film like that. But then you add in Russell, And look, that guy is a powerhouse, and you can see from the opening scene, and there's a great scene that's around that first 4 minutes of that film is a pep talk from Russell Crowe as my guy's about to go out into the octagon and fight. And I still get goosebumps watching it, and it's a pretty awesome thing to go from Dr. Carl on Neighbours to 30 years later having Maximus yell at you.
0: Unreal, mate. Hey, this is so good. It's been so nice catching up with you, Dan. Don't be a stranger on our show. You're always welcome here. And Stan, guys, original film Beast, streaming from June 4. Catch it on Stan. Daniel McPherson, what a pleasure. Good on you.
1: Always a pleasure to chat, guys. I'll see you soon.
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8: 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Save up to 61% off a four-night, four-star Tokyo stay from $104 per person per night today only. 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Looks like there's something happening just on the Mitrofroi southbound exit to William Street. It is absolutely chock-a-block on that exit all the way back to around Vincent Street on Mitchell Freeway. So please be very patient. Then it connects on with the freeway congestion with morning peak. So patience definitely needed. 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

0: Benson Boone, 8:58, Pete and Kimber Show. 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
0: So much has happened courtesy of The Mole this morning. One person amongst the team is sabotaging the show, has done for the last week and a bit, continues to do so. Now, you have until 9 a.m. Thursday morning, you listening to us, to make up your mind as to who the mole might be, and then register with your one guess. You only get one shot, peteandkimber.com.au.
2: Maybe you're someone who's so confident you can go in and register now. Maybe you want to wait till 9 a.m. Thursday. That is the cut-off time, so don't leave it too late.
0: Mm. Now, a little bit has happened this morning. The mole brought snakes in.
2: Yes.
0: To attack me.
2: Yes.
0: Which means I couldn't possibly be the mole because I hate snakes. You all know that.
2: Yeah, you would never put that on yourself.
0: And then while we were all sort of hanging out trying to digest what had just happened, producer Brooke copped a pie to the face.
2: What I loved is that it happened very quickly. Someone stormed the studio and just got her in the face, but you hear the cream pie squishing in the microphone.
0: This is the moment it happened. Take a listen.
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0: Get stuff. You know what?
2: It is a good way to make it not look like you.
0: So, you know what's killing me right now? Is that you're not the only one.
2: Oh, my God.
0: Brooke just copped a pie to the face.
2: Producer Brooke just got...
4: Oh, my mouth.
2: Pie in the face. Here, tissues here.
0: Brooke just got the pie in the face.
2: Oh, my God.
4: It's in my mouth.
0: Oh, my God.
4: I'm too close to the truth, and you know it.
0: Too close to the truth, you reckon, producer Brooke?
5: There is nothing you can say that'll turn me off that you are not the mole. Does that even make sense?
4: I don't know. You're the mole! You're the mole!
2: Well, you guys have been running a mole poll daily, I think, just to get the idea of, like, where people are sort of sitting at the moment.
5: Well, these are the official votes through our website, so
2: People have already registered these.
5: We've had plenty.
2: Oh, they're going in early. I'd be hanging out for the end of the week.
5: And I can tell you, three of us are on even votes.
2: Even.
5: And one person is sky high, and it is not who you think.
0: As in, like...
5: Nor is it who I think, so it's not Pete.
0: Ahead of everybody else.
5: Ahead. Way ahead. Almost double.
0: So who is it?
2: Who?
0: Come on.
5: Do you want to know?
0: Yes, I want to know.
5: It's Kimber.
2: Me, running the poll.
5: Yes.
0: You are number one on the mole poll.
5: Rock and roll. Yeah. I never win anything.
2: Not yet.
5: Bring it on.
2: Got till Thursday to vote.
5: Okay.
0: Oh, my
5: Ringo, you
0: goodness.
5: Are awfully quiet.
6: Don't waste your vote, Western Australia. Do not vote for me. I am not the mole.
0: Right.
5: Yeah.
2: Well,
0: okay, so as we mentioned, the mole is worth $5,000. 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Voting closes 9 a.m. Thursday morning.
2: Okay.
0: All right. Good luck. Plenty more shenanigans on the show, surely, tomorrow from 6. Make sure you're listening. But before we go today...
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0: All right, here we go. 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
2: That's right. The code word that you want right now, we do give you a bunch of code words across the day, so you should keep listening. But this one is Ringo.
0: Ringo. As in the mole?
2: Well, Ringo? I see that the code words this week, yesterday's was mole. And so I think that this week they're going to be rolling out through all of us.
0: Right.
2: So Ringo. Ringo is the password today.
0: Okay.
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10: Hello there, I'm Matthew Layton. Police are heading back to the property where little Gus Lamont was last seen, hoping the weather may have shifted things in the search for answers. Near Yunta in SA, major crime detectives and specialist officers will spend 3 days checking parts of the Oak Park property after recent heavy rain. A mum has been charged with murder after her 4-year-old daughter was allegedly drowned overnight in Lowood, west of Brisbane. The Energy Minister says cheaper power bills are proof renewables are starting to do some heavy lifting. New default prices from July will cut bills for many East Coast households, with some down 10.7%. Chris Bowen says coal breaks down every day, and when that happens, bills go up.
11: 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And one that's in the best interest of Australians.
10: And WA Premier Roger Cook will today pitch an advanced weapons manufacturing hub in the state.
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10: Today in Perth, sunny, a top of 25, dropping to 11 tonight. Showers increasing tomorrow and 23. 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
16: 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Well, there is another code word coming up soon. 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
2: If you had one shot or one opportunity to seize everything you ever wanted in one moment, would you capture it?

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A lot of sun about, but get ready. The rain is on the way tomorrow. 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

0: 94.5, and someone on the Pete and Kipper team is secretly sabotaging the show. You can vote for who you think it is at mix.com.au. It is worth $5,000. Now, does this morning's chaos give you any clues? Kimber read out this letter from the mole. It was directed at Pete.
1: Been a lot of speculation that you are the mole. You are a very slippery guy. Some might call you a snake. Because of this, please welcome to the studio one of your greatest fears, a snake.
0: Got to check out the socials to see Pete freak out when not just one snake, but three snakes were brought into the studio. And then join in the fun tomorrow. The show is back from 6 a.m. More mole disruption on Mix 94.5, the Pete and Kimber Show.
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16: 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Right now, it's two 80s hits from Culture Club. Remember when Boy George looked like he'd just come back from a week in Bali? 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
1: 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Do it within the next 15 minutes. As many times as you can. 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Another code word coming up after 11, after 1 o'clock today, though. That is when we have 2 code words. So keep it here to win, Mix 94.5.
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5: The Mole has relentlessly been sabotaging our show too long now. 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
6: We have got the one and only Kylie Minogue. Do we, guys? 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Producer Brooke. 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
31: Hello there, I'm Matthew Layton. Power prices are coming down for some households, thanks in part to the growing renewable energy rollout. The biggest drops will hit New South Wales, Queensland and Victoria from July, while SA gets more of a gentle nudge and a big saving. Energy Minister Chris Bowen says cleaner energy means cheaper bills.
32: That's 414,396 home batteries installed since the 1st of July. Together with a big uplift in grid-scale batteries and a small contribution from community batteries are making a difference.
31: A woman has been charged with domestic violence murder after a 4-year-old girl was found dead overnight west of Brisbane. Witnesses at the Bondi terror probe are now copping online hate after giving evidence. The Royal Commission has warned the posts are being tracked, with at least one matter sent to police. And missiles made in Western Australia could soon be on the cards, with the state chasing a major defence boost. The Cook government wants a new weapons hub built at Collie in WA's southwest.
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31: Today in Perth, sunny, a top of 25, dropping to 11 tonight. Showers increasing tomorrow and 23. 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
1: 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Alicia from Nollamara, you want to live out the Aussie dream?
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0: 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And we are putting on a swap meet. 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It is on Sunday, June 7, which is about a week and a half away at Perth City Farm. Pete, Kimber, each going to have their own stalls.
1: I think I'm going the pop culture toy kind of angle.
2: Okay.
1: Yeah.
2: Yeah, I'm doing a plant stall.
0: I'm going to be there hosting the event as well. Our Roadrunners are going to be there with games and giveaways. 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Also, if you bring a reusable coffee cup, you can score a free coffee if you're one of the first 300 people there. So Perth City Farm, Sunday, June 7 from 10 until 1. 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
1: The Mole has relentlessly been sabotaging our show too long now. 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
4: 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Do we, guys? I don't know. 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
19: Good afternoon, I'm Matthew Layton. Police are piecing together the final moments of a four-year-old girl found dead inside a home. Emergency crews were called to Lowood west of Brisbane, but the child could not be revived. A woman has been charged with murder. Fresh searches are underway as police keep trying to piece together what happened to four-year-old Gus Lamont. At the Oak Park property near Yunta in SA's far north, detectives and specialist officers are looking across several locations. Police say they have all but ruled out Gus simply wandering off. The government is pointing to renewables as a reason power prices are coming down. From July, the energy regulator will lower the safety net price cap for households and businesses, with East Coast customers set to benefit most. And safety authorities are drawing a hard line on baby bottle gadgets that let infants feed without someone holding the bottle. The products are now permanently banned in Australia following an ACCC investigation and earlier safety warnings.
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19: Today in Perth, sunny, a top of 25, dropping to 11 tonight. Showers increasing tomorrow and 23. 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
24: Hey Perth, it's Elisa. 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
2: The Mole is relentlessly continuing their campaign to mess with us, and today they had something truly chaotic in store.
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0: 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A new winner will be announced on Friday. And it could be you if you put in this code word from Pete and Kimber.
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0: 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It's valid for 15 minutes. That timer has started. Then we'll get you another code word coming up after one. Actually, bonus hour. We'll get you two code words after one. Mix 94.5's 100K payday. 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

0: stunning voice was on display December at ROC Arena. 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And we are coming up to 1 o'clock. That is bonus hour for Mix 94.5's 100K payday, where 10 people will each win $10,000. 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
2: The Mole has relentlessly been sabotaging our show too long now. 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
3: 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I don't know. 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
3: Hey, I'm Tessa Randello. Two men have been arrested in relation to an investigation into the movements of Desi Freeman. The pair, aged 48 and 35, were arrested at two locations in northeast Victoria this morning and will be interviewed by police. Freeman was shot dead in March after several months on the run. He fatally shot two police officers in August last year. A renewed search in South Australia for Gus Lamont. The four-year-old boy disappeared from his family's property in September, with detectives searching numerous locations for evidence. It'll last for the next few days. A group of so-called ISIS brides are reportedly landing in Australia this evening after leaving a camp in Syria. The group includes six women, 13 children, and will touch down in Sydney and Melbourne. And good news for households and businesses in the nation's eastern states. Energy bills are set to fall by up to 10% from July compared to last year, according to the energy regulator. The chair saying increased batteries and solar, reducing volatility.
4: 300,000 Australians homeless, 7.8 million Australians, 1 meal a day. 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
3: A clear evening in Perth, dropping to lows of 11 overnight. Showers increasing tomorrow, tops of 23 degrees. 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
6: You start out big. Everyone's invited. Work crew, gym crew, even the bloke down the street with the pet lizard. But then the Harvey beef hits the shopping list and suddenly that guest list needs a trim. Dave the Double Dipper, gone. Your sister's latest bloke, gone. Lizard Boy, gone. Who's left? Your Harvey beef mates. The ones worth the stakes. The ones that'd buy Harvey beef for you. Harvey beef, worth it.
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7: Hello, Perth. It's Elisa. We're going to have 10 winners of $10,000 each. We're halfway there. Five winners still to come. And if you pick up $10,000 heading into the long weekend, maybe on Saturday, you'd go to the watch fair that is on at the Parmelia Hilton and get yourself a nice, shiny new wristwatch that you could never normally afford. It's cash. You can do what you want with it. Some sensible stuff and some just frivolous, I say. 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

0: Oh, Vix 94.5, once we are gone with one of our newer hits, we've got to head straight back to the 80s. And, Corin, it's, you know, the great soundtrack, isn't it? Perth's best variety for whether you're at work or for whether maybe you're doing
1: the housework.
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2: The Mole is relentlessly continuing their campaign to mess with us, and today they had something truly chaotic in store.
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2: Hey, Pete, you are a very slippery guy. Some might call you a snake. 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

0: 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It is worth $5,000. Now, does this morning's chaos give you any clues? Kimber read out this letter from the mole. It was directed at Pete.
1: Been a lot of speculation that you are the mole. You are a very slippery guy. Some might call you a snake. Because of this, please welcome to the studio one of your greatest fears, a snake.
0: Got to check out the socials to see Pete freak out when not just one snake, but three snakes were brought into the studio. And then join in the fun tomorrow. 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
24: Hey there, I'm Tessa Randello. Two arrests have been made as police investigate the movements of Desi Freeman. He was on the run for several months and eventually killed by police after fatally shooting two officers in northeast Victoria last August. The men are aged 48 and 35 and are now being interviewed by police. Authorities have returned to a rural part of South Australia to search for evidence in the disappearance of Gus Lamont. The four-year-old went missing from his parents' property in September. The search is expected to last the next few days. The last group of Islamic State-linked women and children are en route to Australia. A total of six women, 13 children, are expected to touch down in Sydney and Melbourne tonight. At this stage, it's unclear if any of the women will be charged. And the fuel crisis has put pressure on more than 70% of Aussie businesses. Data from the Bureau of Statistics shows one in six dealt with disruptions to their supply chain. More than a third reported revenue dropped in the last 4 weeks.
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24: A clear evening in Perth, dropping to lows of 11 overnight. Showers increasing tomorrow, tops of 23 degrees. 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

0: 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This is the station that, just like you, grew up in Perth. You know, we went to our first gigs at the old Perth Entertainment Centre. We love watching the Milk Carton Regatta back in the 80s, and that is why we brought it back. 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And it's all thanks to Masters. 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
2: The Mole has relentlessly been sabotaging our show too long now. I'm very happy to have a break from the chaos as we announce our next guest on the show with us tomorrow.
3: We have got the one and only Kylie Minogue. Do we, guys? I don't know. Look, okay, I'm questioning everything now. Producer Brooke. I mean, I thought it was legit until you have now said you don't think it is. But I don't know.
2: I will remind people of what happened with Chris Hemsworth.
4: This is AI Chris Hemsworth, and the mole sent me to mess with you.
2: But here's the problem that we face. Even if we think it's not Kylie, what if it is Kylie?
3: You've spoken to her manager to organise this, so how did it sound to you? Was it legit?
5: If it's not Kylie, she deserves a nomination for an Oscar. 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

0: Sam Fender, Olivia Dean, Obix 94.5, Carrie and Tommy Show coming up next. Your chance to see Harry Styles in New York. 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
4: 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Book online now at Flight Centre. Reports of a crash in Beachborough on Banara Road eastbound before Altone Road. Traffic very busy in both directions there. A broken down truck in Hammersley Reed Highway eastbound after Wanneroo Road. The left lane's blocked. Traffic busy there too. An emergency gas works in East Victoria Park, Shepton Road southbound between Mint Street and Cardiff Street. The left lane is closed. No lock-in contracts. 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Call 1300 057 345. 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
5: The Mole is relentlessly continuing their campaign to mess with us, and today they had something truly chaotic in store.
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5: Hey, Pete, you are a very slippery guy. Some might call you a snake. 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
6: There is no way you are getting in here with that snake.
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5: Make sure you keep listening, though, because the Mole still has plenty of time to sabotage our show.
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0: Hey, I'm Tessa Randello. The latest group of so-called ISIS brides and their children are touching down in Oz. Six women and 12 children arriving in Sydney and Melbourne.
28: This should not be an issue of partisanship. The government has provided no assistance. Point three, any breaches of the law will mean that these people will face the full force of the law.
0: The Prime Minister Anthony Albanese in Parliament there. Two men are being questioned in relation to Desi Freeman's movements after the fatal shooting of two police officers. Officers picked up the pair aged 48 and 35 in separate locations in Victoria's northeast. Freeman was on the run for several months and eventually died in a shootout with police after killing two officers last August. The NT Police Commissioner says no charges will be laid after the death of Kumanjai White. The 24-year-old man died after being restrained by two officers in Alice Springs last May. And power bills will fall by up to 10% in the eastern states from July.
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0: A clear evening in Perth, dropping to lows of 11 overnight. Showers increasing tomorrow, tops of 23 degrees. 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
0: This is Carrie and Tommy.
2: Yes, welcome to it for your Tuesday afternoon. Bick is still away, so Loz Barry is back again.
3: Hello.
4: How are you, Ozzy?
3: I'm good. How are you?
4: I'm so crook.
3: I know.
4: And I don't think anyone believes me, and so there's part of me that hopes I die.
3: Right.
4: So you guys are like, oh, it was bad.
3: I believe you because, like, honestly, and I say this with love in my heart, the light in your eyes has gone.
4: I'm vacant.
3: Oh, you are not there.
4: I had the worst night's sleep last night. I was like, just like fevers and sweats. Ugh. And then at one stage, I was like a cartoon character. I was freezing and I was going.
3: Oh, no.
4: My teeth were chattering. And I was like, I can't, this is too funny a way to die. I can't die with my teeth chattering like I'm the logo of a comedy club.
3: Because isn't that one of the worst things when you're so cold but you're profusely sweating, which is drenching you, which makes you then colder,
4: yes.
3: But you're hot. I'm like, sort it out, body.
4: Yes. Mm. And why haven't we got better fixing tablets?
3: Oh, honestly. Mm. Panadol, what are you doing?
4: Yeah, I agree. What does it do?
3: I'm not sure. It attacks pain and something.
4: Yeah, maybe that sounds quite good, actually.
3: It's fine.
4: Yeah, anyway. you've brought your dog in today and that has boosted the mood a little bit.
3: Good, good, good. He's
4: yes.
3: annoying me a little bit, but he's gone to sleep now.
4: No, and he looks eternally sick.
3: Yes.
4: Just like so frail for a young dog.
3: Well, he's not frail. He's tiny.
4: Yes. I think isn't frail delicate?
3: I would say frail's like...
4: Yeah, you look like Noni. Yeah.
2: Yeah. You just did a great not to be Noni?
4: Impersonation of Noni.
3: Frail. He's just skinny and
4: Noni
3: slender.
4: He's a miniature Italian greyhound.
3: Italian yes. greyhound.
4: A miniature one?
3: No, just Italian greyhound because they are
4: the
3: miniature.
4: Aside.
3: Yeah, he is pretty small. I think he may have been the runt, but I wasn't informed.
4: I was a runt. No, hang on. I was the youngest.
3: No, that's not
4: the runt.
3: No.
4: The runt's the smallest.
3: Yeah, because they get teased and bullied by the litter.
4: Yeah. Mm. We got heaps to come on the show, including your chance to win tickets to Harry Styles, flights, accommodation, all that thrown in. But up next, we were going to talk Knowlesy, but there's been some pressing news from someone about to do their DAX at the French Open, and apparently, according to our executive producer, we must cover this. That's next.
0: All over Perth. It's Mix 94.5's Carrie and Tommy. I let it fall.

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0: Be Tuesday, Arvo. It's Carrie and Tommy. We got Loz Barry filling in the sub. Not just Loz.
1: No, Loz has got a dog, Noni, in her arms.
2: Yeah, Noni's here. And we want to talk about my hair is like out of my headphones. It's really, Sammy, can you please come and help my headphones? Thank you. There is a Chinese startup, Tommy.
1: Yes.
2: And basically, they have this invention. Oh, that's better. And has developed a smart collar named Petty Chat, and it claims that it can translate your pet sounds and movements into human-readable phrases with up to 95% accuracy.
1: So my first question is, how do they test the accuracy when they don't know what the messaging is?
2: Well, maybe it's based on, like, tail wagging.
1: Yeah.
2: It's like, okay.
1: I reckon it feels like, you know, a magic eight ball when you shake it and just one thing comes up.
2: Yeah.
1: It feels like to me whatever this collar is going to be like when the pet makes noise, it picks one of the eight responses I want to go to the park.
2: Oh, really?
1: You don't think?
2: I think
1: it's all going to be revolved around I want to go to the park, I love you.
2: Well,
1: I'm hungry.
2: Let's see. Does it's the claims the company alleged the device uses Alibaba Cloud's Tongyi, that's technology to translate pet vocalizations, emotions, behaviors, right?
1: So, in this, you said this is a startup. So, have they made one yet?
2: Or I think so. I think we have audio of it.
1: The exciting.
3: Why are you looking at me like that? And also, go get me some treats.
4: Wait, she actually wants a snack.
5: Told you. Now ask her something.
4: Luna, do you want to go play outside?
3: Want a nap right now.
2: Come on, that's pretty good.
1: This sounds, is that your voice? This sounds like a sketch.
2: No, I swear it's not.
0: But also, how does it work though? Like, because if you ask Noni something, Noni's not going to bark back.
1: You ask Noni something now, Noni is an inch from your face.
2: Noni, what, do you want to go walkies?
6: I don't want to go for a walk, Lauren.
0: Oh my God, Noni doesn't even need the collar.
2: Noni, my God, that's amazing.
6: I know, I'm a meek, I'm a meek, scared-looking Italian greyhound, but I am, in fact, ferocious, and I will haunt your dreams, Miss Barry, unless you give me cooked chicken for dinner.
2: Oh! He knows that word, and it's close to that time, so we need to be so careful. But I want to know, as everyone has a pet voice anyway, you know, regardless of the little collars that you can get them, everyone has their voice they do for their pets.
1: Yes.
2: How your pet talks, how you talk to your pet, and I want to hear it on 131060.
1: Can we chat to you, and then can we chat to your pet?
2: Correct,
1: yes. Yeah, great. Give us a call.
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13: 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In Jandakot, watch out for a crash in place on Kwinana Freeway, South Bennett Row Highway. The left emergency lane is blocked. Police and towies are on site. It's pretty slow on the approach. Also through Balcatta, still a broken down truck. Reed Highway westbound after Wanneroo Road. Allow for a safe merge with traffic busy. And the earlier emergency works have wrapped up in East Vic Park. Shepparton Road southbound between Mint and Cardiff Streets. 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It's Dylan. More traffic soon on Mix 94.5, Perth's best variety.
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0: Across Australia, if you choose day arvo, it's Carrie and Tommy. We've got Loz Barry in the Sarvo.
1: Yes, and we've asked on 131060, what is the voice that you use for your pet? Like, what is your pet's voice that you think that they have? And perhaps maybe you talk to them in a special voice too, because there is a new Chinese startup and they've got this smart collar named Petty Chat. And it goes around the dog or cat's neck and it will translate what they're saying to you.
2: Yes.
1: For me, my dog Noni, I think he talks, because he's a nervous boy, he's very small.
2: A nervous little Italian greyhound.
1: Yeah. Mm. And look, maybe you'd think he'd have an Italian accent. I don't think so.
2: No.
1: I think that's stereotypical.
2: Do you want to talk to Noni for us?
1: Yes. Our days would go like this. Good morning, Noni. That's how I talk to him.
2: Yep.
1: And then
2: he would
1: maybe say like, oh, good morning, I want to keep sweeping today. That's how he talks.
2: It's pretty good. Hang on. I'm going to shut my eyes. Give us a bit more of the conversation.
1: All right.
3: Oh, Tommy, could you please give me some squatchies on my neck, especially? I love that so much.
2: That's really good. Give us a call if you can do your pet's voice for us.
0: I would love for Noni to chat to some of these birds.
1: Okay. Oh, conversation. Great.
4: Very visual, but can we put Loz underneath the table and Noni on the top and we'll have a microphone
2: down
4: there.
2: That's really good.
1: Yeah, we can.
2: Yeah. G'day, Sarah.
5: Hello, how are you?
2: Yeah, hi, good. Sarah. Would you like to speak to Lauren or Noni?
5: I'll speak to Noni.
1: Okay.
2: Fire away. Any questions?
0: To be fair, though, who's Noni speaking to? Is it Sarah or?
2: Well, Noni's going to be speaking to Sarah in this instance.
5: I think Noni might be a bit scared of Theo and how he talks, so he can speak to
3: No, I'm
5: me.
3: Not very scared. Don't worry about that. I'm not very afraid of anything, actually.
5: It's all right, Noni. You're okay. I'll keep you safe. Do you want me to scratch your belly?
3: Yes, please. Please.
5: You're such a good little boy.
2: and Sarah, you have your cat Theo there as well?
5: Yes.
2: Could I have a quick chat to Theo?
5: You may. What do you want, peasant? You better have food.
2: Sorry.
5: Do you have food?
2: Theo, I do have some food. Do you have a preference?
5: Well, hurry up then.
2: Okay. Theo, I don't know
5: if you... Put it in the bowl.
2: I don't know if you've met Noni. Do you want to say hi to Noni?
5: I don't care for peasants.
3: Oh, but please, I want to be your friend now.
5: King.
3: I want to be your friend, please.
5: Feed me first.
2: Thank you, Sarah. And thank you, Theo, as well.
1: Yes.
2: We also have, is it Kaysen?
6: Yeah, Kaysen.
2: Hey, Kaysen, how old are you?
6: Hi, I'm 11.
2: Okay, Kaysen, do you want to speak to Noni, the Italian greyhound, just quickly?
6: Hello.
3: Oh, hello, Kaysen. What are you doing today, huh?
6: Driving home from school.
3: Nice. Do you have a dog?
6: Yes.
2: Who's your dog?
6: Miniature dachshund cross French bulldog.
2: Oh, what's the name?
6: Frankie.
2: Oh, do you want to put Frankie on?
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8: The Mole has relentlessly been sabotaging our show too long now. 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
9: We have got the one and only Kylie Minogue. Guys, I don't know. Look,
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9: I'm questioning everything now. Producer Brooke. 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
13: 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Book online now at Flight Centre. In Jandakot, the earlier crashes cleared pretty quickly on the freeway south Bannetbrough Highway. Traffic remains a little bit slow on the approach. Still a broken down truck causing delays in Balcatta. Incident response have closed the left lane on Reid Highway westbound after Wanneroo Road. Allow for a safe merge. 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It's Dylan. See any problems? Call 1300 057 345. More traffic soon on Mix 94.5, Perth's best variety.

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13: Hey, I'm Tessa Randello. Reports the first plane carrying ISIS-linked women and children has touched down in Oz. The ABC says the first landed in Melbourne, with another scheduled in Sydney in coming hours. 7 women and 13 children travelled from a camp in Syria and are Australian citizens. 2 men have been arrested as part of an investigation into the movements of police killer Desi Freeman. He shot dead 2 officers in August when they executed a search warrant and was on the run for several months before his death. The men aged 48 and 35 will be interviewed by police. The family of Kumanjai White say they're heartbroken. No charges will be laid over his death in police custody. The 24-year-old man died in Alice Springs almost 1 year ago. Briefly, the energy regulator's cutting power prices by up to 10% in eastern states from July. And Victorian buildings are lit up in blue to honour former Australian of the Year Neil Danaher. He lost his fight to MND after raising more than $100 million for research.
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13: A clear evening in Perth, dropping to lows of 11 overnight. Showers increasing tomorrow, tops of 23 degrees. 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
25: That's in the air for me now.
26: This is exciting.
27: It's so exciting.
26: For everyone but Carrie.
27: Yeah.
26: Mm.
27: Poor Dale.
26: We have Carrie's flights for you. We have Harry Styles tickets for you. We have accommodation and some spending money thrown in.
27: Mm.
26: All you have to do is enter carrieandtommy.com.au and we will put someone on the standby list now.
28: Hello?
26: Hello, is that Rebecca?
28: Yes.
26: Rebecca, it's Carrie and Tommy here, but Carrie's not here, and Roz is here filling in for Carrie. Do you want to say hi?
28: Hello.
27: Hi, Rebecca. Hi.
28: Hi, guys.
26: Hi, Rebecca.
27: Oh, you sound really excited. Why are you so excited for?
28: Is it about Harry Styles?
26: It is.
28: I love him so much.
26: Who would you take? You get to take two friends. Who would you take to go see him play live in Wembley?
28: My best friend and my mum.
26: Sounds
27: good. Rebecca.
28: We both love Harry.
27: Okay.
28: Well, I'm hyperventilating.
27: Deep breath.
26: We have got really good news for you so far. We haven't got incredible news, but it's really good and it's one step closer to incredible. You are now on the standby list to go and be Carrie at Harry. Mm-hmm. There's only going to be a few people on the list. So the tickets are not yours yet.
27: No.
26: But you're one step closer.
28: Oh, my God. Thank you so much. This will make the whole entire life. You don't understand. I've loved One Direction since 2010. It would be the most of me to have never seen Harry live. I almost saw him live, but my best friend and I, we had to leave because she started having contractions.
27: Oh. All right. I feel like you're having contractions now. Deep breath.
26: Rebecca, hopefully we speak to you again soon and tell you the great news that you're going to London to see Harry Styles. But right now, you're on the standby list. Enjoy. We'll speak to you soon.
28: Thank you so much.
22: 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Harry Styles has just added a fourth Melbourne show for his Together Together World Tour. 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

The Graham Palmer Freeway westbound after East Parade with no delays. In Balcatta, still a broken down truck. Reed Highway westbound after Wanneroo Road. Allow for a safe merge. Incident response have shut the left lane and traffic is pretty slow on the approach. 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It's Dylan. More traffic soon on Mix 94.5, Perth's best variety.

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1: 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The plan to build a weapons hub in WA. A Perth massage therapist faces court. What he's accused of. And Russell Crowe's rant at a Paris crowd. What set him off? Tonight at 6.
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1: 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I could

0: across the country for your Tuesday arvo. 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We got Loz Barry filling in the sabo.
1: Shake, shake, shake, Carrie. 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
0: pancakes.
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12: 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There's a crash in Leeming on Quinard Freeway southbound at Roe Highway. Incident response have closed the left lane. Traffic's heavy. Breakdown in West Perth. Mitchell Freeway northbound at the Charles Street exit blocking the centre lane. Debris in Jandakot Freeway southbound before Armadale Road blocking the right lane. Earlier breakdown cleared over the Narrows Bridge heading northbound. And a broken down truck still in place through Balcatta Reed Highway westbound after Wanneroo Road. 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It's still in more traffic soon on Mix 94.5, Perth's best variety.
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0: Drive me home for your Tuesday, Arvo. It's Carrie and Tommy. We got Loz Barry filling in the Sabo.
1: Lozzie, some stats have been revealed from the UK in an anti-ageism campaign.
2: Okay.
1: What's the study called about the scenes where women talk to each other in movies and they're really underrepresented?
2: Yeah.
1: Do you know what I'm talking about? What's it called?
3: Bechdel test.
2: Oh.
0: Hmm.
2: I've never heard.
3: Bechdel.
1: Yes. This is of a similar vein. It talks about how underrepresented females are in lead roles.
2: Uh-huh.
1: So over the last 3 years in the UK, how many women over the age of 60 do you think were in a lead role?
2: Well, Helen Mirren would have been in there. So I'm going to say one.
1: Just five of the 100 highest grossing films of the past 3 years starred a woman over 60 as the lead character. By contrast, how many films of the same time do you think starred a Chris as the lead actor?
2: Oh, my God. Well, when you're thinking about the Marvel Universe alone, I'd go 150.
1: There were six.
2: Oh.
1: Yeah. Half of those were Chris Pratt.
2: Oh.
1: Yeah. Which, I like Chris Pratt.
2: I used to like Chris
0: Pratt.
2: Were
0: any of the Chris's like a female Chris, like Chris Jenner?
1: Ooh! I don't think
0: we're really grasping at straws here.
2: What movie has she been in recently?
1: Well, they also say this would have the scales would have been tilted a little bit because one of the second highest grossing film was Bridget Jones' Mad About the Boy, but it didn't make the cut because bloody Renee Zellweger is too young.
0: Oh.
1: And they said that. They said, give us 3 years.
0: And we'll be back.
2: Bridget over 60.
1: This was the other bit that I loved. I mean, loved is stretch. I regret saying that. But I meant in highlighting how few women are in lead roles. A film was four times more likely to have a talking animal as a lead character than a woman over the age of 60.
2: But as much as I hate that, I do love me some talking animals, you know?
1: I also feel like when there's a lot of talking animal movies.
2: Yeah, because they're for kids.
1: Kids.
2: Yeah.
1: Yes. Yes. Are you saying let's make a Bridget Jones kids edition in 3 years?
2: It's like Babe.
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5: The Mole is relentlessly continuing their campaign to mess with us, and today they had something truly chaotic in store.
6: Yeah, now something that people might not know about me, that I was hoping was irrelevant by now, to be honest, is that I have a terrible fear of snakes.
5: So you can imagine Pete's joy when I read this surprise note from the Mole sitting on our desk.
6: Just open it. Let's go.
5: Hey, Pete, you are a very slippery guy. Some might call you a snake.
6: No, no, no.
5: Because of this, please welcome to the studio one of your greatest fears, a snake from the Mole.
6: There
5: Pete.
6: There is no way you are getting in here with that snake.
5: Another snake made its way under the desk without Pete noticing.
6: I reckon that immediately means it's either you, Kimber, producer Brooke, or producer Ringo that's doing all of this as the Mole.
5: Or you planted that snake on yourself to throw everyone off the scent, because that would be a perfect reason to suspect you as the Mole, Pete.
6: We're definitely not going to know until Friday, but you can head to peteandkimber.com.au and submit your guess on who the Mole is by Thursday to be in the running for $5,000 if you guess correctly.
5: Make sure you keep listening, though, because the Mole still has plenty of time to sabotage our show.
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8: 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In West Perth, the earlier breakdowns cleared Mitchell Freeway northbound at the exit to Charles Street. It remains heavy on the approach. Through Leeming, a crash still in place. Kwinana Freeway southbound before Roe Highway. The left lane is shut by incident response. And there's debris in Jandakot on the freeway southbound before Roe Highway. The right lane is blocked. 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
18: Hey, I'm Tessa Randello. Two flights carrying ISIS-linked women and their children have reportedly touched down in Melbourne and Sydney. The group of 19 are all Aussie citizens and have been in camps in Syria. 7 News saying they will be offered health assistance now that they're in Australia and not expecting any arrests at the airport. While two men have been arrested in relation to an investigation into the movements of Jesse Freeman, the pair aged 48 and 35 were arrested at two locations in northeast Victoria this morning and will be interviewed by police. Freeman was shot dead in March after several months on the run. He fatally shot two police officers in August last year. Overseas, briefly, an Iran ceasefire is looking pretty fragile, with America launching new strikes during talks. And more than 70% of Aussie businesses are feeling the pinch due to the fuel crisis. Bureau of Statistics data shows more than a quarter expect revenue to drop in the next 4 weeks, while one in six businesses dealt with disruptions due to the supply chain.
19: From concepts to completion, major infrastructure developments are transforming WA. 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
18: A clear evening in Perth, dropping to a low of 11 degrees overnight. Showers increasing tomorrow, heading for a top of 23 degrees. Wet weather continues on Thursday. Rain's expected for the rest of the week. For the latest on today's top stories, be watching 7 News tonight at 6.
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24: It's the one and only Carrie Bickmore
25: and Tommy Little. Boom, boom,
24: boom, boom, boom. This is Carrie and Tommy.
0: Yeah, yeah, yeah. Yeah, that is where you're at for your Tuesday afternoon. We've got Loz Barry filling in the salvo.
1: Yes. Hello. And, oh, hello, Lozzy. And in great news, a whole bunch of drones have dropped out of the sky during a light show at Vivid, of course, Light Festival in Sydney. Now, it's great news because I am pro-fireworks, anti-drones.
2: Yeah.
1: And so any time that heaps and heaps of drones fall out of the sky, I hope it's a win back in the fireworks.
0: Can I interest you in a drone show that they shoot fireworks into?
1: What do you mean?
0: Like if they had a drone show and you got to shoot fireworks into the drone show.
1: 100%. Yes.
0: And that should be your battle. Drones.
1: No, I'm not, because I'm watching the drones fall out of the sky to there.
0: It's enjoyable, isn't it?
1: It is. Because one's magic.
2: Yes.
1: Fireworks are magic.
2: Drones
1: are a hobby.
2: Yeah. And they're going.
1: And to be honest.
2: Shut up.
1: Yeah, a hobby done.
0: Go bang or shut up.
1: By pervert.
2: Correct.
1: Not all of them, but most of them. If you see a dude with a drone and he's not working professionally, chances are he's a pervert. But if you see a bloke with fireworks, bit of fun.
2: Yeah.
1: Anyway, up
2: yes.
1: next. No.
2: I was going to say, the drones falling from the sky remind me, did you see the video of that robot falling over?
1: Oh, my God.
2: On
1: the
2: stage.
1: Doing the Michael Jackson dance, yes. Trying to go up the stairs?
2: Yes,
1: yeah, I did.
2: Yeah, give the robots the world.
1: Yeah. Can't even moonwalk.
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0: around Australia for your Tuesday arvo. It's Carrie and Tommy for the drive home. We got Loz Barry filling in the sabo.
1: And, Lozzie, yeah. I went and saw Fran Lebowitz last night. Do you know who Fran Lebowitz is?
2: So when we were going down in the elevator last night, you said, I'm going to go see Fran Lebowitz tonight. I sort of went, oh, wow. Not, and I know her name. I feel like I've seen quotes, but I have no idea why she's famous.
1: Yeah, I still don't.
2: Okay.
1: But basically, I've seen things she's said before, and she's very funny.
2: Yeah.
1: And I'm sure she's like the quintessential New York Jew. Like a lot of people say she's the most New York person in the world. She looks kind of like a caricature, kind of like, is it The Invincibles or something?
0: The The Incredibles.
1: The Incredibles, yes,
2: with
1: Edna
2: the
1: big
2: Mode.
1: Glasses.
2: Edna Mode.
1: Yes.
2: Edna Mode.
1: Yes. And this is a sample of kind of how she sounds.
3: Can you hold a grudge for a really long time?
4: Forever. Holding grudges is the, I think, just another word for having standards.
2: I feel like she's who I want to be when I'm an old woman. Like, I reckon she would have, like, naked portraits of herself around her mansion in New York. And I'm like, that's who I strive to be.
1: She spent half the show complaining about how long the flight is out here, particularly because she loves to smoke cigarettes. And she said some things which I absolutely love. She said, if you believe in life after death, you just don't believe in death. And I was like, whoa. But I was interested from the start. So Benjamin Law hosted the event. He's an author, if you don't know, I'm familiar with his work. And how he introduced her, I found was very interesting. He said, the person I'm about to introduce is known for her for being wise, her wit, and her withering.
2: Withering?
1: And then introduced, and goes, Fran Lebowitz. And I was like, I mean, she's getting old, but we shouldn't call her.
2: She's not withering away.
1: I couldn't call her withering, and I thought she would hate it. And then I looked up, do you know what withering means?
2: No.
1: So it can mean like wilting like a plant, or it can be severe and extremely critical. He made a withering attack on government policy.
2: Yeah. Oh.
1: Don't you think as the host of a show, that's a bold choice to...
0: Yeah, but I feel like Fran would like that.
1: She didn't appear like she liked anything.
2: Oh, okay.
1: At one stage, I mean, sorry, I think she was having fun.
0: Yeah.
1: But at one stage, he was asking her about death and stuff, and she just goes, I don't think you're getting me. You're not listening.
0: Yeah.
1: You're not listening. I don't want anybody to think anything of my death after me. I don't care what people think of me. I don't care what you think of me.
2: Oh, my God. I love her.
0: Yeah.
1: I love her, too. I thought I would look up some words, because I didn't know that withering had another meaning.
2: No.
1: I thought I would look up some words that sound like insults but aren't.
2: Okay.
1: Are you ready?
2: Yep.
1: Are you ready, you cover slut?
2: Excuse me? Cover slut?
1: Real word. An outer garment worn to conceal untidy clothes. So if you've got a shirt that's all creased and stuff, just check a cover slut on that.
2: I'm going to be using that word. Cover slut.
1: C-O-V-E-R-S-L-U-T. Yeah. Did you like that, you bum ass? a bum ass is a bass fiddle consisting of a string stretched over a pole and over a bladder and bowed with a notched stick.
2: Okay, I'm still not sure what that is.
0: Yeah, it sounds like a slingshot.
1: I think it's a bass fiddle.
2: Okay.
0: Okay.
1: Did you not get it, you ass art?
2: Ass art?
1: That's a clearing of wooded land for cultivation.
0: Where did you park the car? In the ass art.
2: It's like, isn't there a terrible word for a bunch of sticks together? We can't actually even say on the radio.
1: Let's go out.
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10: 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Book online now at Flight Centre. In Leeming, still a crash on the freeway southbound at Roe Highway. The left lane has been shut by incident response. Traffic is heavy there. Heading north, slow Millpoint Road to Power Street, Stevenson Avenue to Warwick Road and Ocean Reef Road. 300,000 Australians homeless, 7.8 million Australians, one meal a day. 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It's Dylan. 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
2: The plan to build a weapons hub in WA. 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And Russell Crowe's rant at a Paris crowd. What set him off? Tonight at 6.
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1: And we want to talk about... My hair is, like, out of my headphones. It's really... Sammy, can you please come and help my headphones? Thank you. There is a Chinese startup, Tommy.
2: Yes.
1: And basically, they have this invention... Oh, that's better. And has developed a smart collar named Petty Chat, and it claims that it can translate your pet sounds and movements into human-readable phrases with up to 95% accuracy.
2: So my first question is, how do they test the accuracy when they don't know what the messaging is?
1: Well, maybe it's based on, like, tail wagging.
2: Yeah.
1: It's like, okay.
2: I reckon it feels like, you know, a magic eight ball when you shake it and just one thing comes up.
1: Yeah.
2: It feels like to me whatever this collar is going to be like when the pet makes noise, it picks one of the eight responses like, I want to go to the park.
1: Oh, really?
2: You don't think?
1: I think
2: it's all going to be revolved around, I want to go to the park. I love you.
1: Well,
2: I'm hungry.
1: Let's see. Does it, it's the claims. The company alleges the device uses Alibaba Cloud's Tongyi, that's technology to translate pet vocalizations, emotions, behaviors, right?
2: So, and this, you said this is a startup. So, have they made one yet?
1: Or I think so. I think we have audio of it.
2: The exciting.
3: Why are you looking at me like that? And also, go get me some treats.
4: Wait, she actually wants a snack.
5: Told you. Now ask her something.
4: Luna, do you want to go play outside?
3: Want a nap right now.
1: Come on, that's pretty good.
2: This sounds, is that your voice? This sounds like a sketch.
1: No, I swear it's not.
0: But also, how does it work though? Like, because if you ask Noni something, Noni's not going to bark back.
2: You ask Noni something now, Noni is an inch from your face.
1: Noni, what, do you want to go walkies?
6: I don't want to go for a walk, Lauren.
0: Oh my God, Noni doesn't even need the collar.
1: My God, that's amazing.
6: I know, I'm a meek, scared-looking Italian greyhound, but I am, in fact, ferocious, and I will haunt your dreams, Miss Barry, unless you give me cooked chicken for dinner.
1: He knows that word, and it's close to that time, so we need to be so careful. But I want to know... Because everyone has a pet voice anyway, you know, regardless of the little collars that you can get them, everyone has their voice they do for their pets.
2: Yes.
1: How your pet talks, how you talk to your pet. Yes. And I want to hear it on 131060.
2: Can we chat to you and then can we chat to your pet?
1: Correct.
2: Yeah,
1: yes.
2: Great. Give us a call.
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13: 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Through leaving, earlier crash cleared. Kwinana Freeway southbound at Roe Highway. Traffic remains heavy on the approach. Freeway southbound busy further back Hay Street to Mill Point Road. Then at Lee Chai Way on the approach to that cleared crash. And also Russell Road to Anchortel Road. Heading north, busy Mill Point Road to Power Street. And Stevenson Avenue to Warwick Road. Also slow at Ocean Reef Road. 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

0: Across Australia, if you choose Diabo, it's Carrie and Tommy. We've got Loz Barry in the Sabo.
1: Yes, and we've asked on 131060, what is the voice that you use for your pet? Like, what is your pet's voice that you think that they have? And perhaps maybe you talk to them in a special voice too, because there is a new Chinese startup and they've got this smart collar named Petty Chat. And it goes around the dog or cat's neck and it will translate what they're saying to you.
0: Yes.
1: For me, my dog Noni, I think he talks because he's a nervous boy. Yeah. He's very small.
2: A nervous little Italian greyhound.
1: Yeah. Mm. And look, maybe you'd think he'd have an Italian accent. I don't think so.
2: No. Oh,
1: I think that's stereotypical.
2: Do you want to talk to Noni for us?
1: Yes. Our days would go like this. Good morning, Noni. That's how I talk to him.
2: Yep.
1: And then
2: terrifying
1: he would maybe say like, oh, good morning. I want to keep sweeping today. That's how he talks.
2: It's pretty good. Hang on. I'm going to shut my eyes and just give us a bit more of conversation.
1: All right.
3: Oh, Tommy, could you please give me some squatchies on my neck, especially? I love that so much.
2: That's really good.
0: Can we 131060?
1: Yeah.
2: Give us a call if you can do your pet's voice for us.
0: I would love for Noni to chat to some of these pets.
1: Okay. Oh, very, that's conversation. Great.
4: Very visual, but can we put Loz underneath the table and Noni on the top and have a microphone
2: that's
4: down there?
2: That's really good.
1: Yeah, we can.
2: Yeah. G'day, Sarah.
5: Hello, how are you?
2: Yeah, hi, good. Sarah. Would you like to speak to Lauren or Noni?
1: Yeah.
5: I'll speak to Noni.
1: Okay.
2: Fire away. Any questions?
0: Oh, to be fair, though, who's Noni speaking to? Is it Sarah or?
2: Well, Noni's going to be speaking to Sarah in this instance.
5: I think Noni might be a bit scared of Theo and how he talks, so he can speak to
3: me. No, I'm not very scared. Don't worry about that. I'm not very afraid of anything, actually.
5: It's all right, Noni. You're okay. I'll keep you safe. Do you want me to scratch your belly?
3: Yes, please.
5: You're such a good little boy.
2: and Sarah, you have your cat Theo there as well?
5: Yes.
2: Could I have a quick chat to Theo?
5: You may. What do you want, peasant? You better have food.
2: Sorry.
5: Do you have food?
2: Theo, I do have some food. Do you have a preference?
5: Well, hurry up then.
2: Okay. Theo, I don't know I don't know if you've met Noni. Do you want to say hi to Noni?
5: I don't care for peasants.
3: But please, I want to be your friend now. I want to be your friend. Please.
5: Feed me first.
2: Thank you, Sarah. And thank you, Theo, as well.
1: Yes.
2: We also have, is it Kaysen?
6: Yeah, Kaysen.
2: Hey, Kaysen, how old are you?
6: Hi, I'm 11.
2: Okay, Kaysen, do you want to speak to Noni, the Italian greyhound, just quickly?
6: Hello.
3: Oh, hello, Kaysen. What are you doing today, huh?
6: Driving home from school.
3: Nice. Do you have a dog?
6: Yes.
2: Who's your dog?
6: American Dachshund Cross French Bulldog.
2: Oh, what's the name?
6: Frankie.
2: Oh, do you want to put Frankie on?
6: She's not here.
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11: 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In South Perth, the earlier breakdown has cleared very quickly on the freeway northbound after Mill Point Road. Traffic remains heavy on the approach. Also in Leeming, the crash cleared Kwinana Freeway southbound at Roe Highway. Traffic is still recovering there. And in Ascot, there's now a breakdown Tonkin Highway northbound after Great Eastern Highway. The right lane is blocked and allow for a safe merge on the approach. 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
13: The Mole has relentlessly been sabotaging our show too long now. I'm very happy to have a break from the chaos as we announce our next guest on the show with us tomorrow.
14: We have got the one and only Kylie Minogue. Well, do we, guys? I don't know. Look, okay, I'm questioning everything now. Producer Brooke. I mean, I thought it was legit until you have now said you don't think it is. But I don't know.
15: I will remind people of what happened with Chris Hemsworth.
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15: 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Even if we think it's not Kylie, what if it is Kylie?
14: 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Was it legit?
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2: Hey, I'm Tessa Randello. A group of so-called ISIS brides and their children have touched down in Australia. 19 women and kids have landed in Sydney and Melbourne with no arrests expected to be made at the airports.
9: This should not be an issue of partisanship. The government has provided no assistance. Point three, any breaches of the law will mean that these people will face the full force of the law.
2: The Prime Minister Anthony Albanese in Parliament there. Police have arrested two men as they investigate the movements of Desi Freeman. He was on the run for several months and eventually killed by police after fatally shooting two officers in northeast Victoria last August. Authorities have returned to a rural part of South Australia to search for evidence in the disappearance of Gus Lamont. The four-year-old went missing from his parents' property in September. And buildings are lit up blue across Victoria tonight to pay tribute to former Australian of the Year Neil Danaher, who lost his fight with MND.
10: Zero immigration, pensions up by 30%, abolish student debt, double the health budget. Newdeal.au, newdeal.au.
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2: A clear evening in Perth, dropping to a low of 11 degrees overnight. Showers increasing tomorrow, heading for a top of 23 degrees. Wet weather continues on Thursday. Rain's expected for the rest of the week. For the latest on today's top stories, be watching 7 News tonight at 6.
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0: Yeah, great song for you Tuesday evening across Australia. 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
1: Earlier in the show today, we were playing Nickname Detectives. Fun segment. We play early in the show where people ring in with their nicknames and we try to figure out how they got their nicknames. And Shoulders gave us a call. And Shoulders got his nickname because when he was playing footy many years ago, Peter Everett, great Essendon, I want to say Sydney.
2: St Kilda.
1: Oh, St Kilda.
2: And then he played at Hawthorn.
1: Far out. Yeah. Sorry, Spider, I got you all wrong. Anyway, Spider Everett, and you were retelling the story about how he released a single.
2: He did, and it was called The Spider Dance, and he sings, "Put your hands in the air, shake them everywhere, do the spider dance. I'm a saint, no you ain't, just you wait, spider bait. Now he's my man, yes you can, spider dance, spider jam."
1: I remember this.
2: And it went viral. We've seen the charts.
1: And then, Fev, we were saying, well, can we hear it? Can we get it?
2: Yeah.
1: Now our producers, and we've got lots of them, could not find it. Mm-hmm. They then contacted, because Spider Everett's a colleague of ours.
2: He
1: works at Triple M for the Liesl, Liam and Spider show.
2: Yes.
1: So then James, I think, contacted Spider direct and said, or his producers, and said, can you please... track down
3: guys,
1: the song.
3: Have you got it on file? Would you be able to send it down? They went, all right, mate, we're having a look. And they went through all of their archive and they went, we don't have it anywhere.
1: They don't have his song. Well,
2: surely they play his song.
3: What we can offer is we can just get Spider, we can take him aside and he can sing it for you if you like.
1: So has Spider Everett sung us his song a cappella?
3: And sent it down.
4: Oh, he's re-recorded it for us. Beautiful.
1: So you don't get, this doesn't happen very often. Elton John doesn't do this.
2: No.
1: But Spider Everett is about to perform his song for us. Can we hear it, please?
0: Here it is.
5: Put your hands in the air, shake them everywhere, do the spider dance. I'm a saint, no you ain't, just you ain't spider bait. Here's my man, yes he can, spider dance, spider jet.
4: Is this like when Taylor Swift had to re-record her own music for the royalties? Spider's version.
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8: 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In Ascot, multiple breakdowns cleared now. Tongan Highway northbound up to Great Eastern Highway. Traffic is a bit slow as it all recovers on the approach. There's still a crash in Langford though. Roe Highway eastbound before Kenwick Link. Blocking the left emergency lane with towies on site. And the freeway southbound, slow Hay Street out of the city to Mill Point Road. And a bit busy on the Mitchell northbound Reed Highway. 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It's Dylan. 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
9: Hey, it's Mix 94.5's Pete and Kimber. And if you grew up in Perth, you'll remember when flaming Lamborghinis and Midori shakers were all the rage. And so were these hits.
10: We had a going out schedule. 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

0: Across Australia, it is the happy hour for your Tuesday evening. It's Fifi Fevernick.
1: I know everyone won't have been ghosted, particularly if you lucked it in life and you'd started dating your high school sweetheart and now you've been together forever. Well done. But in the dating world, it is a real shock when it can happen. And we were talking about this earlier in the show. What's happened?
2: Like it literally sounds like you're speaking Chinese.
1: Oh, really? Mm. You know what ghosting is? Ghosting's when you're dating somebody or even on the dating apps and you're talking and then suddenly they disappear.
2: I'll literally leave your life.
1: What?
2: I'm taking a piss.
3: Fev saying he's never been ghosted.
1: How could someone ghost you? Why are you in a Chinese restaurant now?
3: No, the term ghosting to him is so ludicrous.
2: Yeah, everything
3: it would
2: you
3: never
2: said.
3: Happen to
1: oh,
3: him.
1: Oh, I'm speaking Chinese.
2: Yeah, it sounds like you're speaking a different language.
1: Oh, okay. No, okay. Now, to give this some relevance,
2: why
1: we were talking...
2: Why are we in a Chinese restaurant?
1: You asked for beef and black bean. Earlier in the show, we were talking about Katie Price, yes. UK glamour model, plastic surgery addict. Who
3: there you go.
1: Has
3: opened with that.
1: Yeah, well, that's who she is more now than glamour model.
2: Yeah.
1: Her husband that she married after 5 days in January, he was coming over from Dubai to see her in the UK. And apparently they were on a phone call and he was saying, I'm being kidnapped. They've put a blanket over my head and thrown me in the back of a van. I'm sorry, I'm laughing because I don't think that's happened. That was a lie.
2: So
1: she's now realising that.
2: Did they meet? So she went to Dubai and they met there.
1: She was in Dubai for plastic surgery.
2: He can't leave the country. Oh, okay.
1: And they've married there and she's been going back and forth.
2: Okay.
1: Now he's come up with some elaborate thing about being kidnapped.
2: Well, maybe he has.
1: No, because since then he's jumped on his social media and befriended some model in some other country. Yeah. So it's becoming a bit, I reckon.
3: Babe, the kidnappers made me do that.
1: Yeah. And he has a track record of being a Tinder swindler. He fleeces women for their money. And I think that's what's happened here. And she's been fully ghosted. Like she's not heard from him. No communication, nothing. Yet he has been on socials and he's befriending other women. So she's conscious that he's somewhere and he's active. He's got a phone.
2: Yeah.
1: But this
2: sounds
1: concept...
2: very similar to you. You're him. You've got about 11 boyfriends still active.
3: That just think that...
2: Mm.
3: She's gone quiet.
2: She's like, you have ghosted every boyfriend that you've ever had overseas. You just don't go back.
1: Yeah, but it's overseas. It's a long way to go. Like,
2: they're overseas too.
1: Oh, my God.
3: And
2: you are him.
3: You faced your biggest opponent yet, Lee Andrews.
2: Yeah.
3: Your final boss battle.
2: Yeah.
3: Can you ghost him, Fee?
1: Well, there was Debo in New York.
2: Suki?
1: And, well,
2: Suki?
1: Suki was in
3: Sukin.
1: Hawaii.
2: Yeah.
1: He was Z-lip? No.
3: Zip line.
1: Zip line. Z-lip. He was my zip line instructor. And I did leave. He followed me to LA, though.
2: The FBI agent?
1: Oscar.
2: The golfer?
1: Yep, that guy. The golfer?
2: Yeah, the one that...
1: Michael Gleeson.
2: Yeah.
1: No, you know what?
2: Yeah!
3: You know what?
2: You know what? I'm right.
3: You have ghosted all of them. That's so many.
1: I just realised I shouldn't really be talking about this.
2: No, you should.
1: I am the problem.
2: You are the problem.
1: Oh, this is really backfired.
2: Backfired, yeah. 13, 10, 10.
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5: The Mole is relentlessly continuing their campaign to mess with us, and today they had something truly chaotic in store.
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5: Hey, Pete, you are a very slippery guy. 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

0: Big day for her. You got the hot hits with Nick and Lauren.
1: Hot off the press. The hot hits with Nick and Lauren.
2: Thank you all for being part of this incredible night at the American Music Awards.
0: Now go.
3: Yes. You just heard Taylor Swift there. She was the top winner in the history of the AMA. She's had 40 trophies in history.
0: That's amazing.
3: She led the nominations for the 2026 AMAs with 8 nods, but she left empty-handed.
0: Oh, what?
3: Wowee. Okay. I hadn't read that sentence until I just saw it then.
0: And look, that is, you're right. You've done 6 hours of radio. Now, that's actually only 3.5 at the moment. That's kind of feels like a bit of a...
3: A shift?
0: A shift and also a bit of shade, in a way. It's like you've had enough.
3: Now, how are these voted?
0: Couldn't tell you.
3: These aren't like industry or...
0: America voted. Don't know who.
3: BTS opened the show and they took home 3 awards, including the top prize of Artist of the Year, which is very exciting.
0: Yeah, that's huge.
3: Somba accepted 2 awards, Best Rock Alternative Song and Best Rock Alternative Album. Karen?
4: Voted by fans entirely.
0: Whoa!
4: Yeah.
0: For Taylor to not get that, I mean, look at who she was up against. So the BTS Army, as we know, are vicious in a good way. Mm-hmm. Make sure everyone knows them in that in a good way.
3: Oh, yeah.
0: New Artist of the Year, that went to Cat's Eye. Those fans are crazy. No, not say crazy. Those fans are passionate.
3: Wow. Artist of the Year, Cat's Eye was up against Alex Warren, Ella Langley, Leon Thomas, Olivia Dean, and Somba.
0: Whoa.
3: That's
0: impressive.
3: Huge.
0: Sad for Ella Langley.
3: Yeah, does she qualify next year still, or is it like your only chance?
0: Well, it's like how Zara Larsson will qualify for New Artist next year at the Grammys.
3: What?
0: And yeah, even though this is her 18th year making music.
3: That's insane.
0: Yeah, it's to do with when you start coming up. Now, very good news for the Golden Girls.
3: Yeah.
0: Betty White et al. Huntrix won Song of the Year.
3: Yeah.
0: Big for them. And a massive moment for the Black Eyed Peas, Lauren Barry.
3: Now, this is exciting because I was telling you before this that I had my liked songs on Spotify playing today and I did a smart shuffle. So it adds in a few things I think I might like. And then sometimes I'm like, yes, add that to the list, please. And it popped in one of my, I think I've decided, it is my favourite Black Eyed Peas song, right? So can we please have this for what you talk about Black Eyed Peas for now?
0: Yes. If you tell me the name of the song, I can do that.
3: A surprising one. It is Meet Me Halfway.
0: Oh, we love Meet Me Halfway. That's a fantastic song.
3: And it's incredible.
0: And look how quickly I've got it ready for you. Meet me halfway. So this lends itself very well. So they won an award for Rock Your Body, which was the Throwback Song of the Year award, which is a new category they've introduced. Because you know how all those throwbacks start to go viral?
3: Yeah. Oh, so it's like what has had a resurgence.
0: Yeah. So it was up against like Lush Life and stuff this year, which makes a lot of sense. And it was the first time in many years that Ms. Fergie Ferg joined the rest of the Peas up on stage. Have a listen to this.
5: Feels so good to be up here with my brother Will.i.am, my sister Fergie Ferg, Appity App. I love my family right there. This awesome, powerful, fearless Queen Fergie Ferg makes me laugh.
6: Hi. What a moment. And making this moment possible so that my son, I finally get to say this on TV. Hi, Axel. Rock that body. We did it. Black Eyed Peas.
0: How cute is that?
3: Aww.
0: How gorgeous.
3: Her voice doesn't suit her.
0: That'll be enough from Fergie.
3: Yeah. Thank you, Fergie.
0: In what way? Like really like high-pitched kind of vibe?
3: She sounds quite... Like, it sounds like a very, very, very young voice or something.
0: Yeah, it's true. How old's Fergie now? I'm glad we got our fact checker back in the building.
4: She's 51.
0: 51?
3: Yeah.
0: Amazing.
3: I mean, think about, was it The Duchess? Was that her album? The Duchess?
0: Yes.
3: Duchess. That album changed my life.
0: Changed your brain chemistry.
3: My 16-year-old brain went, yes, thank you.
0: This is the one for me.
3: Yeah.
0: Well done to all the winners. And, of course, the real winner is music.
3: Oh, yeah.
1: That
3: always is.
1: The Hot Hits with Nick and Lauren. 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

0: That is Olivia Rodrigo, Drop Dead, the biggest song in the country tonight, the hot hits with Nick and Lauren. That actually ties in really well. Paul McCartney is doing the rounds at the moment.
1: Why?
0: I don't actually know. He did the final episode of Colbert, which I watched last week. That was excellent.
1: Well, the night show with Johnny Carson, was that the original night? Late night?
0: Yes.
1: That's where the Beatles did their whole...
0: Of course. And also, so the Ed Sullivan Theatre. Is where they did that, yeah. And then Macca presented a portrait of them performing on Johnny Carson in the Ed Sullivan to Colbert as his leaving present.
1: So lovely.
0: It was so gorgeous. So he's been doing that. He's been doing a few interviews here and there. He's done one with someone. I'm not sure who it is. I think it's Radio 2 in the UK.
2: Yeah. He has a new album coming out.
0: He has a new album coming out. That would make a lot of sense.
2: The Boys of Dungeon Lane.
0: What's your favourite song by Paul McCartney and Wings, Loz?
1: I would say Silly Love Song.
0: Well, here's Live and Let Die. Nah, I'll play you Silly Love Song. You think that people were had enough of Silly Love Song. What a man.
1: And then, obviously, when they did it in Glee, I was even more impressed.
0: Oh, my God, absolutely. This song 50 years old this year.
1: Are you serious?
0: 50.
1: Yeah, that feels right, actually. I don't know why I was so surprised.
0: Anyway, he has been talking about, like, his love for the modern pop girlies, right? So we just played Olivia Rodrigo. Have a listen to what it's like going to a party at Macca's house.
3: We had a party. My wife is and my daughter Stella are very good at getting cool people to a party. So a lot of those girls were at this party, and I ended up chatting to them all because, you know, there was Taylor, there was Billie Eilish, there was Olivia Rodrigo, there was Sabrina Carpenter, you know, and they're really cool people. They're very good.
0: Just dropping those names as coming to your party.
1: Was he saying it was Stella's party or his party?
0: I think it was a party, a McCartney party.
1: Yeah, because Stella would have the young connections.
0: That's true. To have all those people in the room, though, can you imagine a Macca and Taylor song, if you will? A Macca and Olivia Rodrigo song, if you will.
1: Well, the Macca, I'm trying to think of a Macarena thing.
0: Hey.
1: Really funny, but I don't know anyone called Rena.
0: Well, I do.
4: Rena Ferris.
1: I know Rena Ferris.
0: We know Rena Ferris. She does Jimmy Barnes' PR.
1: maybe they can do a song together. Perfect.
0: Yeah, good stuff. The Hot Hits with Nick and
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0: New Martin Garrix and Ed Sheeran, that is repeated. It is the hot hits around Australia with Nick and Lauren. You into that yet?
1: Yeah.
0: It's taking me a while.
1: I don't mind it.
0: It just feels like an Ed Sheeran leftover, unfortunately.
1: Oh, but he's kind of admitted that that's what it is.
0: Yeah, true. It's been around for 10 years. Yeah. Shall we look at some I Spy AI?
1: I would love to. Oh, I spy with my little eye. A
0: Nick and Lauren segment where we all dunk on AI. Now, you know AI is officially mainstream when the Pope's talking about it, don't you?
1: Yeah, but this is he's quite a modern Pope.
0: He woke Pope, you could call
1: he's
0: him.
1: Woke Pope.
0: Woke Pope, and that's fine. Yeah. Pope Leo has presented the first major teaching document of his papacy, warning papacy. That artificial... Great word, isn't it?
1: Yeah.
0: Warning that artificial intelligence needs to be disarmed!
1: Disarmed. And I agree with him.
0: Now, I would play some audio of him talking, but he did it in Latin, so I'm translating here.
1: What?
0: That's what they talk.
1: They do everything in Latin.
0: Everything's in Latin.
1: You have to know Latin to be the Pope, I think. I don't know that for sure.
0: You were just there.
1: Did you go to Vatican City?
2: Yeah, I was in the Vatican. No, I didn't go to the Vatican. No,
1: oh.
0: Cool. Anyway, he said this word is strong.
2: I don't know Latin, so I couldn't speak to anyone, even if I did go there.
1: I know pig Latin.
0: I know Lauren Ipsum. It's my co-host, Lauren Ipsum. Anyway, so he said it needs to be disarmed. He said, this word is strong, I know, but I deliberately chose it because this moment needs words capable of attracting attention. The Pope called for robust legal frameworks, independent oversight, informed users, and a political system that does not abdicate its responsibility.
1: I absolutely agree with that because I feel like we've just gone, hey, here's AI.
0: Yeah.
1: It's almost completely unregulated. I mean, I have no idea, but let's just do with it what we will.
0: Yeah. No guardrails. Now, encyclicals are one of the highest forms of teaching from a pontiff to the church's members. Popes choose the topics of encyclicals, these are the teaching documents, to highlight the main priorities of their papacies. That's an even better version of papacies. As the texts, which can span hundreds of pages, often take years to prepare. So he could use AI for that, couldn't he?
1: That defeats the purpose of his whole papacy.
0: Now, I've got another amazing AI-related thing to show you.
1: Please.
0: Over the weekend, this clip went viral. It is of a AI-generated YouTube account that does WWE updates, right?
1: Right.
0: So it finds a news story, it writes a script, gets AI to voice the script. See if you can work out the moment that AI had to read the words WWE for the first time. Enjoy this.
3: Quite. The show will happen. The stadium will likely fill up one way or another. What?
1: That's not real. That can't be. Is he dead?
3: Like,
0: just on and off for like 3 minutes.
1: Oh yeah, let's trust them with our sanity and everything.
4: 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Back next.
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6: With Nick and Lauren.
0: The cuties are in the building. Lauren Barry is present.
1: Is that me? I'm the cutie.
0: You're the cutie, my friend.
1: Good. All I've wanted to be.
2: I was about to say K-Dot's cuter, though.
19: Oh,
1: he is cute.
2: And he's back from his big holiday.
19: I am.
1: Yeah, he's cute because it's fresh. It's fresh K-Dot.
19: That's right.
0: Did you go to any big concerts while you were overseas?
19: No, I went to 2 Premier League games, though.
0: Oh, yes, that's right.
19: My beloved Chelsea, who lost 3-0. Yes, it was 3-0. No, it was 3-1 to Nottingham Forest. Yeah.
0: Oh, funny.
19: And nice. I was in neutral at a second game that we went to.
0: Who was that?
19: Bournemouth versus Fulham at Craven Cottage.
0: Bournemouth would be my people. Yes, Lauren.
1: Talk to me about what the food situation's like at a Premier League game. Like, is it hot dogs or do they have British stuff?
19: No, I think we didn't eat when we were at the game. But you can get a bit of a mixed bag, I think. I think it's kind of similar to Australia, where you can get, like, burgers and chips and that kind of stuff. Yeah.
0: You know who you need an EPL game? You need Big John.
19: Oh, yeah.
1: Did you see Big John's son is living in Sydney?
19: That's right, yes.
1: He's moved to Australia.
0: Yes, hopefully more visits from Big John. Did you see the viral video of him ordering in French the other day as well?
1: I did not.
0: That's good stuff.
1: I miss him. He's got to come back.
20: One steak French, s'il vous plaît.
0: That's basically it. 45
1: Did he ask if the French restaurant had boof and black
0: bean? Guys, Dom Dollar's doing a show. Big one. Jackie Felgate leaked this story last week. We got the full details.
1: Yeah, but she got a bit of it wrong, didn't she?
0: Yeah. So he's set to make his debut at Marvel Stadium, guys, in Melbourne. And it's on Thursday, the 24th of September. As the Victorian in the room, Lauren Barry, can you explain why that matters?
1: Well, the very next day, my friends, is the grand final public holiday.
0: That's it.
1: The Friday before grand final.
0: Hell yeah.
1: It's an early grand final this year, actually.
0: Yeah, normally early-ish. It's on that October crossover weekend, right? Because it always lines up with Daylight Savings.
1: Does it?
0: Sometimes.
1: Oh.
0: Yeah.
1: Well, it's my mum's birthday is the 30th of September. and Carlton's last grand final, they won on her birthday.
0: No, I mean, that's just a good luck charm, isn't it?
1: Yep. It was her 40th.
0: How are they going this year?
1: They're making that completely up. Mate, don't talk to me about Carlton. Although we've had 2 wins in a row since Vossi got the sack, we've actually lifted.
0: Who was your man that got sacked today?
1: Brad Scott.
0: There you go. AFL updates, guys.
1: Yeah, we got range.
0: More of those on Listener if you want them. Club Cuss. Now, yeah, this is an Australian exclusive event, so he's not touring the country. He's just doing this one stadium show, which he did remember in December in Sydney as well, which was massive.
1: But this is his homecoming show.
0: It sure is. It's going to be amazing.
1: Doing his favourite venue. Well, I don't know if it's favourite.
0: Yeah. No, he said this has always been a dream for him to do, so it's amazing. Dom Dollar's on with Don't Worry Baby on the Hot Hits.

0: matters right now.
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3: 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That's when I knew that your heart was scarring. 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

0: The Fawazinator.
1: Yeah.
0: New name, Josh Fawaz. Like a Prayer, Hot Hits to Nick and Lauren and this guy.
2: Hey, I'm Morgan Evans on the Hot Hits with Nick and Lauren.
0: We were just talking about playing around with AI for music, like not using it to make it in full. Talk to me about what you've been playing around with, because we've been playing around with it for the radio as well. I feel like everyone's trying to work out with parameters how it fits into their day-to-day lives. I don't think anyone is denying its existence and denying the fact that it is kind of going to be the new version of the internet, for example.
2: Yeah.
0: It will play a role in our lives.
2: Yeah.
0: We're trying to work out where it fits. So what we can use.

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1: Do you want the house tour? I could take you to the first, second, third floor.
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0: Sabrina Carpenter, winner of Album of the Year at today's American Music Awards for Man's Best Friend. That is House Tour. So, on the hot hits.
1: I just have a quick question about the AMAs, which I didn't ask when we actually talked about it.
0: Yeah, do you want to do it now? Because we're going to play some AMA songs at the top of 9 o'clock. Do you want to ask it then? Or you can ask it now?
1: I might forget.
0: Okay, no, ask now.
1: Was Taylor Swift there at the AMAs?
0: Don't know.
1: I don't think she was.
2: Let me Google it.
0: I bet they would have given her an award if she was there, or she would have been there if they were giving her an award.
1: She's done the Carl Sanderland.
2: She did not attend the 2026 American Music Awards.
1: She knew. She got her team to call up and say, has Taylor won anything? Because she's only coming if she's going to win.
0: Well, this
1: and
0: is
1: I genuinely... And that, you know what, like, she's got a lot going on. She's getting married next month, so it's like she's probably like, is it worth my time going?
0: This is the ceremony that she used to announce the Tortured Poets Department a couple of years ago. This was the one. Now, sorry for all the rustling, by the way. All the rustling going on the show tonight. Russell Crowe has cracked it in a bunch of fans.
2: You didn't intentionally do that. Jeez. That took you
1: did
2: a second.
1: Did you not?
2: Yeah.
0: No.
1: That's really funny.
0: That's
1: a lot
0: amazing.
1: Of rustling.
0: Russell Crowe. He's cracked it at a bunch of... Well, I looked at this video... And I don't think they were fans.
1: They're not fans. They're those horrible people that go around harassing people for autographs to then sell. And, like, get a life. And I think he's completely within his right.
0: 100%. Here's what happened.
3: Are you listening?
4: Yes. Yes.
3: Stay where you are. Okay. Don't fuck pushing on me.
4: Sure.
3: I'll come for you. Just give everybody space.
4: Okay, sure.
3: As soon as somebody's a dick, I'm going.
4: Okay, okay.
3: You got me?
4: Yes.
3: Clear?
4: Yes, sir.
1: Did you see Zayn Malik as well? Cracking the absolute shit at people were getting in his way, trying to get into a car. It was only like overnight or something.
0: I don't blame him. After what happened last week with the water bottles, do not blame him at all. I don't blame any of these people for putting up boundaries with these people.
1: Me
0: and when you know it's not a fan and when you know this person is just trying to get your signature so they can flog it on eBay.
1: Yeah, that's the thing. They're not disrespectful. If they were being disrespectful to true fans, I would be like, oh, come on now.
0: Yeah.
1: But when it's just parasites...
0: Succubus, if
1: say what you want. I don't care.
0: What's the plural of succubus? Is it succubuses or is it succubi?
1: Succubi?
0: Succubi. I like succubi. Yeah.
1: Succubi.
0: There's something. Yeah, I was going to say there's something.
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13: Three songs in a row that all have something in common. Tonight's is winners of the AMAs, the American Music Awards, that happened.
14: How exciting.
13: Earlier today, our time. How exciting indeed. The big winners, Taylor Swift, won.
14: No, she didn't win.
13: That's why,
14: yeah,
13: that's why she's a winner.
14: Okay.
13: Big winners, BTS. Three prizes. Massive for them. Now, Cat's Eye picked up New Artist of the Year against a pretty heavy field.
3: It's fan voted, isn't it?
13: It is. But Alex Warren's got heaps of fans. Somba's got heaps of fans. Ella Langley's got heaps of fans in this room. Olivia Dean. But it ended up being Cat's Eye, and they were very excited about the opportunity. Now, I think I've left a bit of weird stuff at the top of this, so we'll have to see how we go.
4: Shout out to BTS tonight for inspiring us to represent.
13: Okay, yep, so now it starts.
4: Thank you to the icons. We're so grateful for every single one of you. We could not be here without you guys. We want to give a special shout out to BTS tonight for inspiring us to represent our culture at a global scale. Maraming, maraming salamat. We'll continue to represent our culture for pride. Yeah. Thank you.
14: We've always been on a mission to celebrate diversity and represent our people and our cultures. So, thank you so much for giving us the platform to do so.
13: Fantastic.
3: Was Manon there?
13: Manon was not present. No.
3: She's done. She
13: has to be, right?
3: She's done completely. That's it for Manon.
13: Cool to hear from Yunche. Yunche has been, her English in the last 12 months has been improving. Because remember, we would start talking to Yunche and Yunche wouldn't speak in the interviews?
3: No. And I feel like it's something she's been working on, and I think that's really beautiful.
13: The fans have been pointing it out, being like, and it's so nice to hear her speak in those kind of contexts. So
3: yeah, it shows her personality as well. Because it would have been hard for her to sort of show herself in interviews when, she takes a back seat because 100%. Her English isn't as good. So
13: we're big Yunche stands right here. Kate, you want to say something about Yunche?
15: No comment.
13: Okay.
15: No, nothing.
13: Good on them. Congratulations.
15: Yeah.
3: Pardon my ignorance. No. You know how we were talking earlier about BTS, how they did their military service, their mandatory military. Is it men only that have to do that?
13: Yes, it is.
3: It is.
13: Yeah, producer Bailey's confirmed that. Right. Let's play Cat's Eye, Gabriella, on the hot hits of Nick and Lawrence. Free for all. Don't ask why we're laughing. Hot
3: I bet I know why.

0: That was an intentional, very, very smart move.
1: More coming up with our guest. The amazing Eka Vandal is on with us at the Hot Hits of Nick and Lauren. And we're going to play another amazing Aussie right now.
2: 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This is Genesis Owusu on the Hot Hits with Nick and Lauren.

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1: In celebration of the night that was, it's the Hot Hits Awards.
0: Oh, yes, it is. Time to head out and award for something that happened in, on, or around the show. Lauren Barry, you get the first award of the night, my friend.
2: I'm giving my award tonight to producer K-Dot.
0: Oh, damn it. Herod. Stole mine.
2: Sorry.
3: Oh, wow.
2: His return from Europe, brighter, better. Well, maybe not better.
3: Yeah, no, I'd say I'm worse.
2: I think you're probably worse at the moment, but that's okay. You know, it's a little bit of, it's, what do we call it, Nick? Teething.
0: Teething.
3: Oh, no, I meant as a person. Mate. I'm a far worse person than I was, but yeah, yeah.
2: Well, that's...
0: Well, you were pretty good, so you kind of had to... Yeah. You got to get on our level.
3: Yeah. You
2: know? Yeah, then you're a terrible person.
3: I really just wanted to swear on air just then, just to prove it to me. But
0: Bailey,
3: I won't.
0: Bailey did last week.
2: Did he?
0: When you guys were away, Bailey gave out an award, which was actually a beautiful moment of the show. And he immediately went on to say, F this show.
2: Bailey!
0: Live to air, which had to be dumped.
2: Live to air.
0: Live to air, had to be dumped.
2: Oh, my God.
3: That's
2: F this
3: very
2: show.
3: Funny,
2: this
3: show. Bailey,
0: it's gotten too comfortable on the microphone. Yeah. Give a man a fish, and you'll teach him to swear on a live radio. That's how the saying goes. My award of the day and night goes to you, Lauren Barry, for doing heaps of radio.
2: Look, I'm not going to lie. I feel a bit fried.
0: Yes. While the songs are playing, I'm getting the real you. You're really sort of dialing it up to 11 for the radio.
2: Am I? Yeah, for a little bit before I just sat back like this and I went,
0: as is your God-given right.
2: But that's okay, because you know what? I wouldn't be doing this if I didn't love the absolute... It's off it. I love it.
0: And you're here tomorrow for the show. Because I told everyone you're going to be here some days and not here some days this week.
2: That's what I've been saying,
0: but you're here tomorrow.
2: And there was a change in my schedule, so I will be here tomorrow if I'm not perished.
0: Oh. I hope not. Producer K-Dot. You have an award for the room.
3: Let's go for producer Violet, who was for me over the last 3.5 weeks. Yep. A lot of work to be done.
0: Absolutely.
2: Yes.
3: She absolutely killed it. Yes. Had a good chat with her today as well. She
0: nearly
3: said
0: killed us. Too.
3: Glowing reviews of the three of you.
0: It's a surprise.
2: Oh, she, do you know what? She loved Bailey, and it was so sweet. Because when she was putting the hard word on him, I was like, Bailey, if she didn't like you, she'd be nice.
0: Yeah. Yes. Isn't that
2: it's
0: right,
2: that
0: Bailey?
2: Way.
4: Yeah. I'm here, you know.
3: No, he's about to swear again.
4: I was going to come in and do that. But I have an award.
0: Oh.
4: I have an award to companies who send things to me for free.
2: Oh, yeah.
4: I would love anything.
2: That seems like not an award. That feels like a call out for free things.
4: Well, if they're listening to this late.
0: Just companies.
3: Also, yeah, twisties. Twisties, if you want to send out twisties, more of those goddamn pickle twisties.
4: That was
2: you
4: my
2: know
4: first
2: what we
4: one.
2: Need?
3: Oh, my God. They were
2: we
3: insane.
2: Need
3: so
2: the salt and vinegar cheesels.
3: Oh, do they do salt and vinegar cheesels?
2: They're brand new. I saw an article about them.
3: Okay. Salt and vinegar cheesels.
4: I've got the contact, I reckon.
3: You reckon
4: Twisties and them the same people?
3: I don't know. No. We probably can't mention them both in the same break.
0: No, they're competing brands, I believe.
3: Well, both send us them and we'll review both of them at the same time. We'll tell you which one's better.
4: I also talked about a chair last week in my Bailey's Corner. They didn't message me, Herman Miller. If you want to give me an Eames chair, I'd love it.
0: Awesome. Let's see if that works.
2: What's happening? Why is this just Bailey's way to get free things now?
0: Because Bailey literally mentions one.
4: I am
0: one
4: arguably
0: type
4: the one who's getting less money here.
0: We'll pipe money into it, mate. Come on now. Loz will pipe up again. Loz will pipe. I'll make a lot of money. Just confirming, twisties made by Smiths, cheesels made by Snack Brands.
3: Oh, wow.
4: Yeah.
2: Snack Brands, is that like Cheetos and stuff?
0: That's a whole other Google search that I really don't have the time for. Can we come? Actually, Bailey.
4: Yeah.
0: Can you bring that to your corner tomorrow night? I know you don't take requests for Bailey's corner.
4: About
0: what brands? All the different brands.
4: I actually have some stuff about that that I've learned about in the past.
0: Awesome.
2: Oh, wow.
0: Well, Australia, I won't even let you know that we've got BTS tickets tomorrow night. All that K1 and Liam Pittman are going to be on the show. Just be here for Bailey's corner, man.
2: Yeah. No, that's my favourite.
3: It is the best time of the night.
0: We'll see you then, guys. Bye now.
2: Goodbye.
0: Bye.
1: That's all for tonight. Miss the show? 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
13: Dear Ratbags and their parents, Wiz here. I know visiting outer space sounds like fun, but I'd rather keep my feet planted on planet Earth. So please don't open the latest book from Andy Lee. It's called Do Not Open This Book, It's Out of This World. And definitely don't follow along to the interactive audiobook on the Listener app. Thank you for your time. And thanks also to Disney and Pixar's Toy Story 5. It's only in cinemas June 18.
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1: 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Well, they were here because they just stepped out for a sec. Oh, look who's here.

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1: How good is that? Right across Australia, getting you in the mood for your Tuesday evening. 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
2: Irrelevant. Mm. So I looked down, I had headphones in that Fev said they're my headphones. Mm-hmm. And just to explain, we use, I think these are like Apple. Yeah. They're normal Apple. White headphones. Yeah. And he knew they were his because they were clean, and mine have this brown gunk on them.
3: Yep.
2: And then you boys said it's your makeup all over the cord.
4: Yeah.
2: Because you touch your face. But as I said to you, I don't touch the cord.
3: Yeah, you do.
2: I have no reason to touch the cord. Now, this
3: time. I don't want to, the elephant in the room. You've got a beautiful white top on. What's that stain on
2: there?
3: That's
2: different. I put my makeup on this morning. It's my makeup. And then I pulled my jumper over my head. Yeah. But that was stupid, and every woman listening will know that. Now, we have a very special guest in the studio because we thought this argument was not going anywhere.
4: No.
2: And we thought we need a forensic scientist to actually sort this out. So welcome to the show, Professor Xavier Conlan, a.k.a. Dr. X.
5: Yeah. Great to be here. I think this is the biggest case since Bev's 2004 tribunal appeal.
2: Ooh. Yes, they're very good.
3: What do I appeal on?
2: I love it. Are you nervous?
3: What would I be? I'm not on trial.
2: Well, okay.
3: I was in 2004.
4: Yeah.
2: Now,
4: what's that makeup on your shirt? No.
2: Dr. X, I have the evidence bag here. I'm going to hand over the in question headphones. But I want to, before we continue.
3: Your Honour.
2: Can I just point out, Dr. X, see,
3: you need gloves
2: on,
3: bro.
2: The part of the cord that is dirty, I never touch. I touch this knob, which is the volume, and I may pull it out and put it in.
4: There you go.
2: But why would that gunk be all over the cord?
5: We've watched you touch your headphones, as Fev says, all day here, so I think there's plenty of chance that you've actually contributed to this.
2: Do you think it's me?
5: I think it's you, I'm afraid. And the
4: That lady with makeup all over her top.
5: Wow, okay. It was part of the equation, but actually we excrete stuff, skin cells, sweat, and something called sebum, which is the oil from our skin.
3: With a B.
5: Sebum. Moves all the way. And it can actually track down, and I can see your hands very close to that part of the cord right now.
3: Yeah.
5: But what's really key to that is that it actually also picks up makeup. And makeup transfers a lot in these biological fluids. So I think it is makeup on there. I think it is from you. I think you're at fault.
2: Really?
5: But not 100% at fault here.
2: Thank you. Explain that bit of it further.
5: One of the biggest things for forensic scientists, the challenges for us, is that you can shake Bev's hand. Bev goes to the crime scene.
2: Mm-hmm.
5: Fifi's DNA ends up at that crime scene. Big challenge for forensic
3: scientists. That had happened too. I'll use that as an excuse.
2: Wear your booties and your shower cap.
5: Everything.
2: Yeah. Yep.
5: You want to be super safe. So you're going to be coming in here in your suit tomorrow. So
2: yes.
5: anything over. But what happens with that transfer of DNA is that there's likely, because you guys all hang out in this tight space together, that Fev and Nick's DNA and
2: Jogger.
5: Material is probably also on there.
2: Hey,
3: we don't go over there.
2: We're all gunky.
5: Yes, I think you are primarily at fault, but I think once we do the analysis, it is very clean. Fev and Nick, I think you're involved in this.
2: So, Dr. X, it's the conclusion is it is my makeup on the cord.
4: Yeah, what we said.
5: No, your bodily fluids have been emerging on down there.
2: It's disgusting. They don't have their bodily fluids on
5: there. They do, but they don't have the makeup in there.
3: Yeah.
5: So yours is more visible. But what's really interesting about makeup is a really cool forensic study they did where the police wanted to know what the background level of gunshot residue was over there because it's important for forensic purposes. And they did a study on the police to see how much they have there naturally before a case, and they found that females had way more gunshot residue than male. Police officers couldn't work out why. It's because there's contaminants in makeup that actually got on and confused the test. So these heavy metals that we look for in gunshot residue are actually in the makeup that you're probably using as a help with colorants and those
2: sorts
5: of things.
2: Should I stop wearing makeup and then I might
5: keep wearing makeup because then you can say it's keep wearing makeup because then it was because of the makeup that you can say it wasn't me who fired that gun.
2: I don't want to be convicted of a crime I didn't do because what if my makeup appears at the crime scene?
5: No, that's the whole thing. It's all around this transfer. That's why Bev's got the defence because he wasn't there. It's transferred across.
2: Okay.
3: Yeah. Oh. So stop. Don't shoot us.
2: I wouldn't do that. Yeah. I mean, I'm very disappointed that for some reason
3: you
2: boys
3: are
2: right now. No, no.
3: you asked what it is.
2: And Dr. X, can we just clarify, because I do want to go Horatio Caine on this, a.k.a. CSI Miami. This is with your naked eye. But if you actually tested it...
3: It'll come up makeup.
2: It might not be makeup.
5: May not be, but I'm concerned on this high standard here. But as I said off air, I do primarily work in drug detection. I'm not sure you want
2: answer
5: that answer.
2: Answer the direct question, sir.
3: he did and said it's makeup. So we sat here and I said it's makeup and you said it's not me, it's not my makeup. And it is your makeup. And we had we've got a forensic doctor over here, scientist, Dr. X, who said it is makeup. And you said no, and you're like, oh, we'll get a forensic in. We got one.
2: Yes, and I say so you're wrong. Who said that it looks like it's makeup, and I appreciate that it looks like makeup.
5: No, I think it contains makeup. It contains BB's DNA, and everybody in this room has contributed to this case.
3: And Doc, if you're in court right now and they gave that to you, you would say it is makeup.
5: Oh, 100% with the most highest quality detection system we've ever had, with my eyes looking at yours.
3: Hey, thanks, Doc.
0: Fun first, everything else later. Beefy, Bev and Nick's happy hour. Beefy, Bev and Nick. 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
1: It's been a big Tuesday evening, getting you home to dinner, whatever you're up to. Fifi, Fev and Nick hanging out with you. Up next, we're going to clear up something that happened earlier in the show.
3: Yeah, we did nickname detectives. An old shoulder told a story about one of the great Hawthorne and St Kilda players, Peter Spider Everett. And I said that he had a song, but we can't find it anywhere.
2: So we've gone straight to the source.
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1: Spider himself is going to help us out. It's a bit of fun here for your Tuesday evening. 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

0: do the spider dance. 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
1: Across Australia, it is the happy hour for your Tuesday evening. It's Fifi, Fev and Nick.
2: I know everyone won't have been ghosted. Particularly if you lucked it in life and you'd started dating your high school sweetheart and now you've been together forever. Well done. But in the dating world, it is a real shock when it can happen. And we were talking about this earlier in the show. What's happened?
3: Like it literally sounds like you're speaking Chinese.
2: Oh, really? Mm. You know what ghosting is? Ghosting's when you're dating somebody or even on the dating apps and you're talking and then suddenly they disappear.
3: I'll literally leave your life.
2: What?
3: I'm taking a piss.
4: Fev's saying he's never been ghosted.
2: How could someone ghost him? Why are you in a Chinese restaurant now?
4: No. The term ghosting to him is so ludicrous.
3: Yeah, everything
4: it would
3: said.
4: Never happen to him.
2: Oh,
4: have
2: you ever been ghosted? Chinese.
3: Yeah, it sounds like you're speaking a different language.
2: Oh, okay. No. Okay. Now, to give this some relevance,
3: why
2: we were talking.
3: Why are we in a Chinese restaurant?
2: You asked for beef and black bean. Earlier in the show, we were talking about Katie Price, yes. UK glamour model, plastic surgery addict. Who
4: there you go. What happened with that?
2: Yeah, well, that's who she is more now than glamour model.
3: Yeah.
2: Her husband that she married after 5 days in January, he was coming over from Dubai to see her in the UK. And apparently they were on a phone call and he was saying, I'm being kidnapped. They've put a blanket over my head and thrown me in the back of a van. I'm sorry, I'm laughing because I don't think that's happened. That was a lie.
3: So did
2: she's
3: they meet,
2: now realising that.
3: Did they meet? So she went to Dubai and they met there.
2: She was in Dubai for plastic
3: surgery.
2: Leave
3: the country. Oh, okay.
2: And they've married there and she's been going back and forth.
3: Okay.
2: Now he's come up with some elaborate thing about being kidnapped.
3: Well, maybe he has.
2: No, because since then he's jumped on his social media and befriended some model in some other country. Yeah. So it's becoming a bit, I reckon.
4: Babe, the kidnappers made me do that.
2: Yeah. And he has a track record of being a Tinder swindler. He fleeces women for their money. And I think that's what's happened here. And she's been fully ghosted. Like she's not heard from him. No communication, nothing. Yet he has been on socials and he's befriending other women. So she's conscious that he's somewhere and he's active. He's got a phone.
3: Yeah.
2: But this
3: sounds
2: concept
3: very similar to you. You're him. You've got about 11 boyfriends still active.
4: That just think that she's gone quiet.
3: She's like, you have ghosted every boyfriend that you've ever had overseas. You just don't go back.
2: Yeah, but it's overseas. It's a long way to go. Like,
3: they're overseas too.
2: Oh, my God.
3: And
4: you faced your biggest opponent yet, Lee Andrews.
3: Yeah.
4: Your final boss battle.
3: Yeah.
4: Can you ghost him, Fee?
2: Well, there was Debo in New York.
3: Suki?
2: And, well,
3: Suki?
2: Suki was in Hawaii.
3: Yeah.
2: He was he was my Z, what is it, Z-lip? No.
4: Zip line.
2: Zip line. Z-lip. He was my zip line instructor. And I did leave. He followed me to LA, though.
3: The FBI agent?
2: Oscar.
3: The golfer?
2: Yep, that guy. The golfer?
3: Yeah, the one that...
2: Michael Gleeson.
3: Yeah.
2: No, you know what?
3: Yeah!
4: You know what?
3: You know what? I'm right.
4: You have ghosted all of them. That's so many.
2: I just realised I shouldn't really be talking about this.
3: No, you should.
2: I am the problem.
3: You are the problem.
2: Oh, this is really backfired.
3: Backfired, 13, 10, 60,
2: I was going to say 13, 10, 60, is this awful thing ever happened to you?
3: And you can ring up and say, I am the ghoster.
2: You're the ghoster.
3: Yeah.
2: I feel like I'm having one of those moments where you put a mirror up to somebody and they have to really
3: have
2: think about their
3: look.
2: Decisions they've made in their life.
3: But you're
2: on good terms because a few years ago you got those guys on the show.
3: We did.
2: And they were lovely.
3: Yeah, you know what they said, Nick? We've been waiting for a call because she said, I'll call you back.
2: Yeah. I'm a busy woman.
0: Fifi, Fev and Nick.
5: Fifi, Fev and Nick.
0: Fifi, Fev and Nick's happy hour.
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1: Roland Garros is happening, and Arthur Gia has had an emergency at the back end, and he's opening his debut match at Roland Garros, and he's tried to let the umpire know, "Oi, po, I'm going to go here.
2: Hey, I'm going to shit on the
3: f***ing court. He has some stomach problems.
2: I have diarrhea.
4: I have diarrhea. Did he come back on court? Like, did he finish the game?
1: Yes, he did. Yes, I'm getting the thumbs up here. But he went down 6-3, 7-6, and then no.
4: Don't worry.
1: No, he lost. He lost.
4: Oh, yes. Yeah.
5: Is it interesting that the next set was the one that they fought out the hardest?
6: So he got to go to the loo quickly on court, and at the end of the game, there's footage of him just running down the corridor because he needed to go again.
4: Oh, bless him.
1: G'day, Rob.
7: How you going, guys?
1: Yeah, good. We're talking about poorly timed poos. What do you got?
7: I drive a truck for 13 hours a day, and I got IBS as well, so... You're driving along, and you can normally do the old clench and, you know, hold on to it, but there's no clenching, and you hold on to the seat, and not happening.
1: Yeah.
7: So I always take a spare pair of clothes in the truck, so stop at one of the truck stops and have a nice little shower, and then off I go back to work.
4: So you have just pooped in the truck?
7: Well...
4: Maybe.
7: Sort of. It's... Well, when they go short, but anyway.
5: To be fair to Rob, bless he's got to get Rob. The delivery there on time.
4: Yes.
1: Rob, I love that it's a spare pair of clothes, not even just pants or underwear. We're changing the T-shirt as well.
7: Oh, mate, it's everything. Yeah. Everything to make sure that, we're right for the rest of the day.
1: Yeah, you don't want it blowing up the back
4: like
1: end.
4: Like a baby.
1: It's like a baby where it's a number three. Oh. Go straight back. Good on you, Rob. Thank you.
4: Rachel, have you had a poorly timed poo?
8: Absolutely. I, way back when, was doing a riding exam for horse riding.
4: Mm-hmm.
8: Knew I had to go, had the noises in the tummy, and missed my riding exam completely and got put in the lowest class possible.
1: So you missed your exam, so they didn't let you just do it another time?
8: Oh, no. Horse people are pretty arrogant. Come on, Tommy.
1: I can't imagine any worse activity if you need to poo than being bareback on a horse.
4: Yeah.
8: Well, I was in a saddle, so it wasn't too bad. But, yeah, the most embarrassing bit was that I was mouthing off about how good I was.
4: Rachel,
8: and then I missed my exam.
4: Yeah. Do you worry that someone maybe, like, sabotaged your bowels and gave you a little laxative or something?
8: It was a thought, but pretty sure it was just nerves.
4: Okay.
1: Well, and that's so good. Did you bounce back after that?
8: Yeah, I moved through the classes pretty quickly, but it was pretty non-negotiable about starting at the bottom.
1: Yeah. Start and end it there. Thank you, Rachel. G'day, Ash.
9: Hi.
1: We're talking about poorly timed poos, Ash.
9: Yes, it wasn't me. It was my husband.
1: Yep.
9: And he has this habit of when he's nervous, he needs to poo. And I'd gone into labour and it kept happening, but because it was the middle of the night and when we finally got up to the hospital, he didn't want to go in the room because he was too embarrassed. So he went down the hallway, but they locked him out. I was about to push.
4: Oh.
9: And I was like, where is my husband? Where is he? He needs to be here. And I'm like, oh, my God, we haven't let him back in. And so then they had to run down, let him back in, and then he made it for the birth.
4: Oh my goodness.
1: Because it sounds like it could be a vicious cycle, because once you're not getting let back in, that would make you more nervous than you need to poo more, Ash.
9: Oh, luckily he was fine after that one.
4: Okay. Thank God.
1: Good. Thank you, Ash. Who you got?
4: Jennifer, poorly timed poos?
10: Yes. So it's kind of embarrassing. My daughter and I were at the shops and we got some bubble tea. We ordered the same one, but within 2 minutes, my stomach decided, you got to go. So I hate going to the public toilet. So my mum's house is like around the corner from the shops. So I'm like, we're going to make it. We're definitely going to make it. We didn't make it. So, like, at the driveway of my mum's, that's it done. The stomach decided, just go for it.
4: Oh.
10: So I pooed my pants.
4: Oh, no!
1: Hey, Jennifer, did you then go back and get your bubble tea?
10: No, what do you mean? I stopped drinking the bubble tea. I was like, no.
1: I thought you'd ordered it.
4: No.
1: No.
10: So I ordered it. We grabbed it, started drinking it. And then, yeah, 2 minutes after I started drinking it, yeah, it was just go. I'm like, I have to get out. We have to go.
4: Oh, no.
10: But didn't make it. So I had to use one of my mum's dresses.
1: Oh, my God.
10: It was a whole thing. Just, my daughter now calls it an uh-oh day. So I'm like, yeah, we're not having one of those.
4: No.
1: Jennifer, it's so sweet because, like, I know, like, chatting to my mum and stuff, she's like, oh, you know, having an empty nest now, it's so nice when one of the kids just pops in back home, but I'm sure that's all undone when you walk in and go, I've just shit myself.
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0: 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The best bits.
2: It's Carrie and Tommy. We've got Loz Barry in the Sabo.
3: Yes, and we've asked on 131060, what is the voice that you use for your pet? Like, what is your pet's voice that you think that they have? And perhaps maybe you talk to them in a special voice too, because there is a new Chinese startup and they've got this smart collar named Petty Chat. And it goes around the dog or cat's

0: Nick, and it will translate what they're saying to you.
1: Yes.
0: For me, my dog Noni, I think he talks because he's a nervous boy. Yeah. He's very small.
2: A nervous little Italian greyhound.
0: Yeah. Mm. And look, maybe you'd think he'd have an Italian accent. I don't think so.
2: No.
0: Oh, I think that's stereotypical.
2: Do you want to talk to Noni for us?
0: Yes. Our days would go like this. Good morning, Noni. That's how I talk to him.
2: Yep.
0: And then he would
2: terrifying
0: he already. Would maybe say like, oh, good morning, I want to keep sweeping today. That's how he talks.
2: It's pretty good. Hang on. I'm going to shut my eyes and just take us, give us a bit more of conversation.
0: All right.
3: Oh, Tommy, could you please give me some squatchies on my neck, especially? I would love that so much.
2: That's really good.
1: Can we? Can
2: 13,
1: we?
2: 13, 10, 60.
0: Yeah.
2: Give us a call if you can do your pet's, voice for us.
4: I would love for Noni to chat to some of these
0: pets. Okay. Oh, conversation.
1: Very visual, but can we put Loz underneath the table and Noni on the top and
0: yes.
1: we have a microphone
2: That's
1: down there?
2: That's really for, good.
0: Yeah, we can.
2: Yeah. G'day, Sarah.
5: Hello, how are you?
2: Yeah,
0: hi,
2: good.
0: Sarah.
2: Would you like to speak to Lauren or Noni?
0: Yeah.
5: I'll speak to Noni.
0: Okay.
2: Fire away. Any questions?
4: Oh, to be fair, though, who's Noni speaking to? Is it Sarah or?
2: Well, Noni's going to be speaking to Sarah in this instance.
5: I think Noni might be a bit scared of Theo and how he talks, so he can speak to
3: me. No, I'm not very scared. Don't worry about that. I'm not very afraid of anything, actually.
5: It's all right, Noni. You're okay. I'll keep you safe. Do you want me to scratch your belly?
3: Yes, please. Oh, please.
5: You're such a good little boy.
2: and Sarah, you have your cat Theo there as well?
5: Yes. So
2: could I have a quick chat to Theo?
5: You may. What do you want, peasant? You better have food.
2: So
5: do you have food?
2: Theo, I do have some food. Do you have a preference?
5: Well, hurry up then.
2: Okay. Theo, I don't know
5: put
2: if
5: it
2: you've
5: in the bowl.
2: I don't know if you've met Noni. Do you want to say hi to Noni?
5: I don't care for peasants.
3: But please, I want to be your friend now.
5: King.
3: I want to be your friend. Please.
5: Feed me first.
2: Thank you, Sarah. And thank you, Theo, as well.
0: Yes.
2: We also have, is it Kaysen?
6: Yeah, Kaysen.
2: Hey, Kaysen, how old are you?
6: Hi, I'm 11.
2: Okay, Kaysen, do you want to speak to Noni, the Italian greyhound, just quickly?
6: Hello.
3: Oh, hello, Kaysen. What are you doing today, huh?
6: Driving home from school.
3: Nice. Do you have a dog?
6: Yeah.
2: Who's your dog?
6: Miniature Dachshund Cross French Bulldog.
2: Oh, what's the name?
6: Frankie.
2: Oh, do you want to put Frankie on?
6: She's not here.
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1: For everyone but Carrie.
5: Yeah.
6: Mm.
5: Poor Dal.
1: We have Carrie's flights for you. We have Harry Styles tickets for you. We have a combination and some spending money thrown in.
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7: Hello?
1: Hello, is that Rebecca?
7: Yes.
1: Rebecca, it's Carrie and Tommy here, but Carrie's not here and Roz is here filling in for Carrie. Do you want to say hi?
7: Hello.
5: Hi, Rebecca.
8: Hi.
7: Hi, guys.
1: Hi, Rebecca.
5: Oh, you sound really excited. Why are you so excited for?
7: Is it about Harry Styles?
1: It is.
7: I love him so much.
1: Who would you take? You get to take two friends. Who would you take to go see him play live in Wembley?
7: My best friend and my mum.
1: Sounds
5: Rebecca.
7: We all love Harry.
5: Okay.
7: Well, I'm hyperventilating.
5: Deep breath.
1: We have got really good news for you so far. We haven't got incredible news, but it's really good and it's one step closer to incredible. You are now on the standby list to go and be Carrie at Harry. Mm-hmm. There's only going to be a few people on the list. So the tickets are not yours yet, but you're one step closer.
5: Having contractions now. Deep breath.
1: Rebecca, hopefully we speak to you again soon and tell you the great news that you're going to London to see Harry Styles. But right now, you're on the standby list. Enjoy. We'll speak to you soon.
7: Thank you so much.
6: 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Harry Styles has just added a fourth Melbourne show for his Together Together World Tour. 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
2: Around the country for your Tuesday, Arvo. It's Carrie Bickmore and Tommy Little for the drive home. 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
4: Wow. Mm. Okay.
3: Yes. Australia's littlest restaurant. If you want to take part, carrieandtommy.com.au, a incredible chef.
4: Best, I'd say.
3: One of the best, asterisks. Don't look that up. Mm-mm. And the most exclusive restaurant in the world. Only two people, a money can't buy experience. The maitre d'.
4: Yes, I've heard that she's extremely experienced in the department.
3: Yes.
4: Mm. Me.
3: Yes. And if you want to get involved, like I said, just head to carrieandtommy.com.au. Yeah. It will be happening next week. And if you're like, I can bring all my friends. No. No, just two of you.
4: Preferably your partner.
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3: Yes. And if that doesn't sound fun, I don't know what does.
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2: Shake, shake, shake, Carrie. 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Shake, shake, shake, Tommy. Shake, it's lunchtime time. It's a quiz about music. We find out who knows it. So let's start with the quest

0: 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Use your ears for the music quiz.
1: Okay,
0: start the music. Use your ears for the music quiz.
2: Sorry.
3: You distracted over
2: there. Yeah, Wazzy's dog is in the studio with us today, as we have mentioned, and he's adorable.
3: He's being very cheeky today, though.
2: Why? What's
4: he doing?
3: Well, because he just won't. Sometimes he likes to sit in his bed, and he's not doing that. He's exploring.
2: Are you ever worried that the look in his eyes is just sheer terror at the world around him?
3: Yes. Yeah. Every day. Every day.
2: Wazzy, you are quizzing me. Have you got a theme?
3: Yes. In honour of your littlest kit, littlest restaurant.
2: Yes.
3: It is restaurant cooking, chefing, eating themed.
2: Restaurant cooking.
3: Coofing. Coofing.
2: I'm coofing up a lung. Coofing, eating, sheeping.
3: Chefing.
2: Damn it.
3: Sheeping. So close. All right, you ready for question one?
2: Yeah, I don't understand the theme, but yes.
3: You'll be fine. You'll get it in a second. Our boy Harry Styles, and you can enter online to see him live in London right now, is a restaurant man himself. What restaurant was he famously... has he famously made music for?
2: I believe it is a sashimi restaurant.
3: Yes, I'll give you that.
5: Music for a sushi restaurant. Music for a sushi restaurant.
2: Is sushi the all-encompassing term, or is it the hand rolls?
3: Well, because sashimi is just like the raw fish, isn't it?
2: Yeah, so I have a bit of an issue with sashimi. Like when people are chefs and you're serving up sashimi, you haven't cooked anything.
3: Yeah, but it's...
2: You've just cut.
3: It's the art of you know?
2: Yeah, but they say, like, particularly in a lot of those documentaries about Japanese sushi chefs, like, you have to go study for years and years and years before you're even allowed to cut the stuff. But then you're not cooking.
4: What about steak tartare? That's not cooked.
2: That's mixing stuff together.
4: Yeah.
2: So that's throwing a meal together.
3: Yeah.
2: Okay. Yeah.
3: And that weird puffer fish thing that can kill you, all right, well, don't eat it. Why are you chopping that up for me to eat?
2: I think that's largely from The Simpsons.
3: No, that's a real thing.
2: Is it?
3: Yes. Yes.
2: See, I'd be into that.
3: You'd give it a go?
2: Yeah, it's exciting.
3: Bring it in. All right, question number two.
2: How many days have you had it ready, just sitting out there until I say?
3: And I cut it. I have no training. Tommy's littlest restaurant.
2: Oh, sorry.
3: Oh, go.
2: No, it's a side note. Do you know pufferfish? If you're swimming ever and you see a pufferfish, don't scare them because a lot of times people will scare them to get them to them inflate, but they only have a couple inflations in their life. Sometimes they don't all run out of air, so it can be very harmful, the pufferfish.
3: That is excellent PSA.
2: Yes, thank you.
3: Good.
2: Yeah.
3: Question number two. Tommy's littlest restaurant will see him as a domesticated dream. Greeting, entertaining, cooking, cleaning. Tell us who does not...
2: Cleaning?
3: Tell us who does not cook and clean.
2: Yeah.
3: In a song, what is the song and who does not cook and clean?
2: Or Carrie, but she's not here, so it feels weird to throw a stray her way. Who does not cook and clean?
3: Do you want the audio clue?
2: Sure.
3: So then you just need to tell us the artist and the song?
6: Yeah. I don't cook. I don't clean, but let me tell you, I got this ring.
3: Favorite part.
2: I can't believe this. I was watching all her stuff in court and all of her stuff when she got out of court and when she's twerking on the car.
3: Mm-hmm.
2: And I for the life of me, can't remember her name right now.
4: Think White Rum.
3: Oh, I was going to say if you're cold, you might put on a...
2: Oh, yeah, that's right, Cardi B.
3: Yeah.
2: Because in my head, you know when you get the person as not? And in my head, I'm like, it's not Little Kim.
3: No.
2: And certainly don't say Little Kim.
4: Yeah.
3: No.
2: It'll be a bad look. You'd not only be wrong, it'll be a bad look.
3: Correct.
2: But then that, anyway.
3: I know. All right. Speaking of Cardi B.
2: Hang on, White Rum.
4: Oh, that's where her name comes from, Bacardi.
2: Is it really?
4: Unless she was lying in an interview.
2: Give yourself a point.
3: Was it her? Because she was an adult dancer in a previous life, wasn't she? Was
2: I
3: that
2: think it
3: like
2: was
3: her?
2: In this life.
3: Yeah.
2: I think it still shines through quite.
4: Her sister's name's Hennessy.
3: Her birth name?
4: Her sister.
3: No, her birth name.
2: Yeah. No, her sister's name.
3: Yeah. Oh, okay. Speaking of Cardi B, Cardi's ex and baby daddy Offset was part of a disbanded hip-hop and rap group Migos.
2: Oh, damn it. That was the bit I knew.
3: Those boys sure knew how to cook up a catchy tune. What meal is this one about?
2: I have no idea. I can't even think of the two other people in Migos, even though, let's say it was about a...
3: I'm putting it in your mind. Ready, go.
2: A caviar cocktail.
3: No, stir fry.
2: Yes. Yeah.
3: Billie Eilish was a hungry, hungry girl in her last album, Hit Me Hard and Soft. She's so hungry, she says she could eat a person for which meal of the day?
2: Breakfast, lunch and dinner.
3: No. Good.
2: I could eat that girl for lunch as she dances on my tongue. I mean, technically. She didn't. You didn't let her finish. You might have
3: lunch, breakfast and dinner.
2: Yeah.
3: Finally, Jack Johnson is an American singer-songwriter, but is perhaps more famously known for sleeping in and making what?
2: Surf movies.
3: Food.
2: Oh.
3: Remember?
2: I know, but he did make surf movies.
4: Mm.
3: Really?
2: Yeah, and then he played his own songs for the soundtrack for his surf movies, and this is how he got big.
4: Mm.
2: And it was banana bread hotcakes.

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1: We could close the curtains, pretend like there's no world.
2: Guys, it's banana pancakes.
3: The only piece of the song that doesn't have it in it.
4: I listened to the whole song.
5: Sorry, Tim?
4: No banana pancakes.
5: What?
0: There's no mention.
2: What?
4: I listened to the whole thing.
3: Making banana pancakes. 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
1: Driving you home for your Tuesday, Arvo. It's Carrie and Tommy. We got Loz Barry filling in the Sabo.
2: Lozzy, some stats have been revealed from the UK in an anti-ageism campaign.
3: Okay.
2: What's the study called about the scenes where women talk to each other in movies and they're really underrepresented?
3: Yeah.
2: Do you know what I'm talking about? What's it called?
4: Bechdel test.
3: Oh.
2: Hmm.
3: I've never heard.
4: Bechdel.
3: Bechdel.
2: Yes. This is of a similar vein. It talks about how underrepresented females are in lead roles.
3: Uh-huh.
2: So over the last 3 years in the UK, how many women over the age of 60 do you think were in a lead role?
3: Well, Helen Mirren would have been in there. So I'm going to say one.
2: Just five of the 100 highest grossing films of the past 3 years starred a woman over 60 as the lead character. By contrast, how many films of the same time do you think starred a Chris as the lead actor?
3: Oh, my God. Well, when you're thinking about the Marvel Universe alone, I'd go 150.
2: There were six.
3: Oh.
2: Yeah. Half of those were Chris Pratt.
3: Oh.
2: Yeah, which, I like Chris Pratt.
3: I used to like Chris
1: any
3: Pratt.
1: Of the Chris's, like a female Chris, like Kris Jenner?
2: Ooh!
1: I don't think we're really grasping at straws here.
3: What movie has she been in recently?
1: Yeah.
2: Well, they also say this would have, the scales would have been tilted a little bit because the second highest grossing film was Bridget Jones, Mad About the Boy, but it didn't make the cut because bloody Renee Zellweger is too young.
1: Oh.
2: And they said that. They said, give us 3 years and we'll be back.
3: Bridget over 60.
2: This was the other bit that I loved. I mean, loved is stretch. I regret saying that. But I meant highlighting how few women are in lead roles. A film was four times more likely to have a talking animal as a lead character than a woman over the age of 60.
3: But as much as I hate that, I do love me some talking animals, you know?
2: I also feel like when there's... like, there's a lot of talking animal movies.
3: Yeah, because they're for kids.
2: Kids.
3: Yeah.
2: Yes. Yes. Are you saying let's make a Bridget Jones kids edition in 3 years?
3: It's like Babe.
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9: 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Yeah, right. Picture that with a Kodak. 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
2: In great news, a whole bunch of drones have dropped out of the sky during a light show at Vivid, of course, Light Festival in Sydney. Now, it's great news because I am pro fireworks, anti drones.
3: Yeah.
2: And so any time that heaps and heaps of drones fall out of the sky, I hope it's a win back in the fireworks.
4: Can I interest you in a drone show that they shoot fireworks into?
2: What do you mean?
4: Like if they had a drone show and you got to shoot fireworks into the drone show.
2: 100%. Yeah.
4: And that should now be you're battle. Back on drones.
2: No, I'm not, because I'm watching the drones fall out of the sky to there.
4: It's enjoyable, isn't it?
2: It is. Because one's magic.
3: Yes.
2: Fireworks are magic.
3: Drones
2: are a hobby.
3: Yeah. And they're going...
2: And to be honest...
3: shut up.
2: Yeah, a hobby done...
4: Go bang or shut up.
2: By pervert.
3: Correct.
2: Not all of them, but most of them. If you see a dude with a drone and he's not working professionally, chances are he's a pervert. But if you see a bloke with fireworks, bit of fun.
3: Yeah.
2: Anyway, up next.
3: No.
2: I
3: was going to say, the drones falling from the sky remind me, did you see the video of that robot falling over?
2: Oh, my God.
3: On the stage.
2: Doing the Michael Jackson dance, trying to go up the stairs?
3: Yes,
2: yeah, I did.
3: Yeah, give the robots the world.
2: Yeah. Can't even moonwalk.
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5: It's the one and only Carrie Bickmore
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4: Around Australia for your Tuesday arvo. It's Carrie and Tommy for the drive home. We got Loz Barry filling in the sabo.
2: And, Lozzie, yeah. I went and saw Fran Lebowitz last night. Do you know who Fran Lebowitz is?
3: So when we were going down in the elevator last night, you said, I'm going to go see Fran Lebowitz tonight. I sort of went, oh, wow. Not, and I know her name. I feel like I've seen quotes, but I have no idea why she's famous.
2: Yeah, I still don't.
3: Okay.
2: But basically, I've seen things she's said before, and she's very funny. Yeah. And I'm sure she's like the quintessential New York Jew. Like a lot of people say she's the most New York person in the world. She looks kind of like a caricature, kind of like, is it The Invincibles or something?
4: The Incredibles.
2: The Incredibles. Yes.
3: With Edna
2: the
3: big Mode. Glasses.
4: Edna Mode.
3: Yes. Edna Mode.
2: Yes. And this is a sample of kind of how she sounds.
13: Can you hold a grudge for a really long time?
17: Forever. Holding grudges is just another word for having standards.
3: I feel like she's who I want to be when I'm an old woman. Like, I reckon she would have, like, naked portraits of herself around her mansion in New York. And I'm like, that's who I strive to be.
2: She spent half the show complaining about how long the flight is out here, particularly because she loves to smoke cigarettes. And she said some things which I absolutely love. She said, if you believe in life after death, you just don't believe in death. And I was like, But I was interested from the start. So Benjamin Law hosted the event. He's an author, if you don't know, I'm familiar with his work. And how he introduced her, I found was very interesting. He said, the person I'm about to introduce is known for her, for being wise, her wit, and her withering.
3: Withering?
2: And then introduced, and goes, Fran Lebowitz. And I was like, I mean, she's getting old, but
3: she's not withering away.
2: I couldn't call her withering, and I thought she would hate it. And then I looked up, do you know what withering means?
3: No.
2: So it can mean like wilting like a plant, or it can be severe and extremely critical. He made a withering attack on government policy.
3: Yeah. Oh.
2: Don't you think as the host of a show, that's a bold choice to...
4: Yeah, but I feel like Fran would like that.
2: She didn't appear like she liked anything.
3: Okay.
2: At one stage, I mean, sorry, I think she was having fun.
4: Yeah.
2: But at one stage, he was asking her about death and stuff, and she just goes, I don't think you're getting me. You're not listening. You're not listening. I don't want anybody to think anything of my death after me. I don't care what people think of me. I don't care what you think of me.
3: Oh my God. I love her.
4: Yeah.
2: I love her too. I thought I would look up some words because I didn't know that withering had another meaning.
3: No.
2: I thought I would look up some words that sound like insults but aren't.
3: Okay.
2: Are you ready?
3: Yep.
2: Are you ready, you cover slut?
3: Excuse me. Cover slut.
2: Real word. An outer garment worn to conceal untidy clothes. So if you've got a shirt that's all creased and stuff, just check a cover slut on that.
3: I'm going to be using that dead. Cover slut.
2: C-O-V-E-R-S-L-U-T. Yeah. Did you like that, you bum ass? A bum ass is a bass fiddle consisting of a string stretched over a pole and over a bladder and bowed with a notched stick.
3: Okay, I'm still not sure what that is.
4: Yeah, it sounds like a slingshot.
2: I think it's a bass fiddle.
3: Okay.
4: Okay.
2: Did you not get it, you arse art?
3: Arse art?
2: That's a clearing of wooded land for cultivation.
4: Where did you park the car? In the arse art.
3: It's like, isn't there a terrible word for a bunch of sticks together? We can't actually even say on the radio.
2: Let's go out.
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0: 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It's the best bits.
1: Bit of homegrown hero made good news. An Aussie returning home who has officially, I think, conquered
2: the world
1: of music. Specifically, would you call it, is it EDM, what Dom Dolla does? I never know what's what these days.
2: I think it's like house music, but he's just the king DJ.
1: San Francisco, where's your disco? he's coming back to Marvel Stadium. He said, Melbourne clubs are where I cut my teeth as a DJ. I don't get to play at home as often as I like these days. So after touring all over the world and learning what makes a great show, I wanted this one to be incredibly special.
2: Is this the first DJ set like at Marvel, like proper?
1: Ooh, surely not. Surely there was white parties and stuff back in the day.
2: I don't know.
1: He teased to it on his Instagram in a phone call to his mum while he walks around Marvel Stadium.
3: Hey, Mum. Yeah, I'm in Melbourne. Yeah, sorry, I should have said something. I'm here looking for a venue for the next gig. I think we might have found it.
1: And then, bang, pan out, and it's a stadium.
2: Wow.
1: It's happening Thursday, the 24th of September, in partnership with United Group and Frontier Touring. Make sure you get along. Tickets go on sale Monday, the 1st.
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0: 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The best bits.
1: Carrie and Tommy, we've got Loz Barry here, the Sabo.
2: Love me some Dave.
1: Dave-o.
3: I love Thames.
2: Do ya?
3: I don't know who's who.
2: Hey.
3: No, it doesn't matter.
1: Favourite river.
2: The French Open is on. Okay. Roland Garros, what do you know about it?
3: It's the first of the season. No. Australian Open.
2: I reckon the Australian Open.
3: And Wimbledon. No, Wimbledon's next.
2: It's on clay.
3: Oh, that's right. It is
2: yes.
3: clay.
2: Yes. Uh-huh. And I don't know if you've heard of Arthur Gia, but he was making his debut appearance in the main draw, and he needed to go to the bathroom.
3: Uh-oh.
2: Mm. What do you do when you need to go to the bathroom at Roland Garros?
3: You clench your cheeks.
2: I think you use this is you do. I think this is using some tennis speak. I'm not sure if this is. You can keep up with this. Sure. He approached the umpire and said, "I'm going to shit myself."
3: Oh,
4: I can't give you extra time.
5: Is that for medical reason? Or?
4: Yeah, I'm sick.
2: I'm sick.
3: I'm sick.
2: Yeah. He said he felt unwell and he didn't know whether it was nerves or they've had a lot of heat over there as well. But he said, "I've got to go to the bathroom. I can't move anymore. I'm going to do it on the court."
3: But at what point do you just have to throw in the towel? That's a medical thing. Like, how many bathroom breaks are they allowed?
5: Two.
1: Well, question as well, this is really just trying to help. Like, it's not going to solve the problem, but I know Wimbledon, you have to wear whites.
2: I know.
1: What's the deal with the French Open?
3: I think you can wear whatever you want.
1: Oh, thank God.
3: Not whatever you want.
2: Just diapers.
6: To be fair, maybe the court, because it's clay, might disguise and help because you can just rub your bum on the ground and can't tell the difference.
3: Like a dog.
1: Yeah.
2: Are you saying that if you are going to do your DAX, Roland Garros is actually a pretty good place to do it?
6: Tournament for it.
3: Okay.
2: Is that not their official tag on?
6: It could be. Sorry, doing a French accent.
3: The place to do it.
1: Bonjour, oui, oui, non, poo-poo.
2: It all sounds good in a French accent.
3: Yeah.
2: Have you got anything else for us?
5: I'm going to shit on
7: he has some stomach problems.
5: I have diarrhea.
3: Oh, he has diarrhea.
2: I have diarrhea.
3: Oh, that's bad timing.
2: It's so romantic, the language. Even if someone said to me, "I have diarrhea," I'd say, "Shut up and kiss me."
1: Yeah. This happened to an Australian test cricketer on debut when they went over to They went over to India and he was actually playing quite well in his first innings and he had to stop and retire hurt.
2: Once again, what?
1: Yeah.
2: Wearing
1: white. If it was 2020, fine.
2: Go
1: just crap your bed.
2: Poorly timed poos is what we want. It might have interrupted, like these guys. This was his debut at Roland Garros. You were talking about his test debut. Mm.
3: Marathon runners.
2: Runners. But it might have also been, I don't know why I'm giving you the suggestion. Do you know what we're trying to ask for? 131060, poorly timed poos. Mm-hmm. Give us a call.
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0: 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The best bits.
2: It's Carrie and Tommy. We got Loz Barry filling in the sub. Not just Loz.
3: No, Loz has got a dog, Noni, in her arms.
4: Yeah, Noni's here. And we want to talk about... My hair is like out of my headphones. It's really... Sammy, can you please come and help my headphones? Thank you. There is a Chinese startup, Tommy.
3: Yes.
4: And basically they have this invention. Oh, that's better. And has developed a smart collar named Petty Chat. And it claims that it can translate your pet sounds and movements into human readable phrases with up to 95% accuracy.
3: So... My first question is, how do they test the accuracy when they don't know what the messaging is?
4: Well, maybe it's based on, like, tail wagging.
3: Yeah.
4: It's like, okay.
3: I reckon it feels like, you know, a magic eight ball when you shake it and just one thing comes up.
4: Yeah.
3: It feels like to me whatever this collar is going to be like when the pet makes noise, it picks one of the eight responses like I want to go to the park.
4: Oh, really?
3: You don't think? I think it's all going to be revolved around I want to go to the park, I love you.
4: Well,
3: I'm hungry.
4: Let's see. The claims the company alleges the device uses Alibaba Cloud's Tongyi. Oh, that's technology to translate pet vocalizations, emotions, behaviors. Right.
3: So, in this, you said this is a startup. So, have they made one yet?
4: Or I think so. I think we have audio of it.
3: The exciting.
5: Why are you looking at me like that? And also, go get me some treats.
6: Wait, she actually wants a snack.
7: Told you. Now ask her something.
6: You want to go play outside?
5: No, I just want a nap right now.
4: Whoa. Come on, that's pretty good.
3: This sounds... Is that your voice? This sounds like a sketch.
4: No, I swear it's not.
2: But also, how does it work though? Like, because if you ask Noni something, Noni's not going to bark back.
3: You ask Noni something now. Noni is an inch from your face.
4: Okay. Noni? What, do you want to go walkies?
8: I don't want to go for a walk, Lauren.
2: Oh, my God. Noni doesn't even need the collar.
4: Noni, my God, that's amazing.
8: I know. I'm a meek, scared-looking Italian greyhound, but I am, in fact, ferocious, and I will haunt your dreams, Miss Barry, unless you give me cooked chicken for dinner.
4: Oh! He knows that
2: then.
4: Word, and it's close to that time, so we need to be so careful. But I want to know, as everyone has a pet voice anyway, you know, regardless of the little collars that you can get them, everyone has their voice that they do for their pets.
3: Yes.
4: How your pet talks, how you talk to your pet, and I want to hear it on 131060.
3: Can we chat to you, and then can we chat to your pet?
4: Correct,
3: yeah,
4: yes.
3: Yeah, great. Give us a call.
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0: Missed it the other afternoon? No worries. Here's the best bits. All over Perth, it's Mix 94.5. Carrie and Tommy.
1: Carrie and Tommy, we've got Loz Barry in the Sabo.
2: Yes, and we've asked on 131060, what is the voice that you use for your pet? Like, what is your pet's voice that you think that they have? And perhaps maybe you talk to them in a special voice too, because there is a new Chinese startup and they've got this smart collar named Petty Chat. And it goes around the dog or cat's neck and it will translate what they're saying to you.
1: Yes.
2: For me, my dog Noni, I think he talks because he's a nervous boy, very small.
3: A nervous little Italian greyhound.
2: Yeah. Mm. And look, maybe you'd think he'd have an Italian accent. I don't think so.
3: No. Oh,
2: I think that's stereotypical.
3: Do you want to talk to Noni for us?
2: Yes. Our days would go like this. Good morning, Noni. That's how I talk to him.
3: Yep.
2: And then
3: he would
2: maybe say like, oh, good morning, I want to keep sweeping today. That's how he talks.
3: It's pretty good. Hang on. I'm going to shut my eyes and just give us a bit more of the conversation.
2: All right.
4: Oh, Tommy, could you please give me some squatchies on my neck, especially? I love that so much.
3: That's really good.
1: Can we? 131060.
2: Yeah.
3: Give us a call if you can do your pet's voice for us.
1: I would love for Noni to chat to some of these pets.
2: Okay. Conversation.
5: Very visual, but can we put Loz underneath the table, Noni on the top, and have a microphone
3: down there.
5: That's
3: really good.
2: Yeah, we can.
3: Yeah. G'day, Sarah.
6: Hello, how are you?
3: Yeah, hi, good. Sarah. Would you like to speak to Lauren or Noni?
2: Yeah.
6: I'll speak to Noni.
2: Okay.
3: Fire away. Any questions?
1: Oh, to be fair, though, who's Noni speaking to? Is it Sarah or?
3: Well, Noni's going to be speaking to Sarah in this instance.
6: I think Noni might be a bit scared of Theo and how he talks, so he can speak to
4: No,
6: me.
4: I'm not very scared. Don't worry about that. I'm not very afraid of anything, actually.
6: It's all right, Noni. You're okay. I'll keep you safe. Do you want me to scratch your belly?
4: Yes, please. Please.
6: You're such a good little boy.
3: and Sarah, you have your cat Theo there as well?
6: Yes.
3: Could I have a quick chat to Theo?
6: You may. What do you want, peasant? You better have food.
3: Sorry.
6: Do you have food?
3: Theo, I do have some food. Do you have a preference?
6: Well, hurry up then.
3: Okay. Theo, I don't know
6: put
3: if you've
6: in the bowl.
3: I don't know if you've met Noni. Do you want to say hi to Noni?
6: I don't care for peasants.
4: Oh, but please, I want to be your friend now.
6: King.
4: I want to be your friend. Please.
6: Feed me first.
3: Thank you, Sarah. And thank you, Theo, as well.
2: Yes.
3: We also have, is it Kaysen?
7: Yeah, Kaysen.
3: Hey, Kaysen, how old are you?
7: Hi, I'm 11.
3: Okay, Kaysen, do you want to speak to Noni, the Italian greyhound, just quickly?
7: Hello.
4: Oh, hello, Kaysen. What are you doing today, huh?
7: Driving home for the school.
4: Nice. Do you have a dog?
7: Yes.
3: Who's your dog?
7: Miniature Dachshund Cross French Bulldog.
3: Oh, what's the name?
7: Frankie.
3: Oh, do you want to put Frankie on?
7: She's not here.
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22: 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Call 1300 057 345. 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

0: 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Wake me up before you go.
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13: 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People first. We've had a crash in Champion Lakes, Tonkin Highway northbound before Champion Drive. The left lane is blocked. Police are now on site. 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See any problems? Call 1300 057 345. More traffic soon on Mix 94.5, Perth's best variety.
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14: Hi there, it's Damien Carbon. The Premier says a proposed defence hub 200k south of Perth is about jobs, not war. It's prompted a mixed reaction from locals in Collie after finding out their town may be home to an advanced weapons manufacturing facility.
15: Dreadful. I think it's dreadful.
16: It's work. Coal's going, so bring something else on. It'll be good for the town.
14: That audio there on 7. No members of the latest group of ISIS brides have been arrested or charged after landing in Sydney and Melbourne overnight, but police are still investigating. They've searched their belongings and downloaded their devices. Donald Trump has completed his annual physical exam. Everything checked out perfectly, according to the US president, ahead of his 80th birthday next month. And 60 new beds at Joondalup Health Campus have come online this week after construction began back in 2021.
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14: James Heard has confirmed he wants to coach Essendon. while young West Aussie Jackson Artemis is a chance to debut for the Bombers against the Eagles here in Perth on Sunday after going pick one in last night's mid-season draft. Fremantle coach Justin Longmuir says the Dockers are a much better side now than the one that lost to Brisbane late last year. He's told Seven the players are ready for Saturday at the Gabba.
4: Yeah, it was a disappointing performance. So I feel like we've come a long way with our footy and our consistency.
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14: Rain increasing through the day in Perth today with a maximum of 23. More rain for us tomorrow with highs of 20. 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
2: 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We've had a crash in Champion Lakes, Tonkin Highway northbound before Champion Drive. The left lane is blocked and police are now on site. 300,000 Australians homeless. 7.8 million Australians, one meal a day. Feed the hungry. 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Call 1300 057 345. 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
7: 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Great news, an earlier crash in Champion Lakes has just been cleared away. Tonkin Highway northbound before Champion Drive, and traffic is flowing again. 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See any problems? Call 1300 057 345. More traffic soon on Mix 94.5, Perth's best variety.
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9: Hi there, it's Damien Carbon. The Premier is on the defence over defence, backing in the idea of building missiles in the WA town of Collie. It's caused mixed reaction in the town 200k south of Perth, with some suggesting an advanced weapons hub would make it a target. The opposition, Steve Thomas, is not convinced.
10: This is not an announcement of anything significant. It's an opening of an expression of interest. It's a thought bubble that might yet get popped.
9: A scuffle has broken out between the media and supporters of ISIS brides who landed at Melbourne Airport last night. Two women and seven kids returned from Syria. One of the women's older sisters says she was groomed before leaving to marry an ISIS fighter at the age of 14.
11: She needs a lot of support just to talk to someone about her, what's happened.
9: 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And 79% of young West Aussies are delaying getting their car serviced to save money. 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
9: Fremantle's skipper is expected to steer the ship against Brisbane this Saturday at the Gabba. Dockers coach Justin Longmuir telling Seven Alex Pearce will play.
12: Yeah, he will, at this stage anyway. He got through training really well today, did some top-up after training and felt really good, and has declared himself fit. We've still got to make sure he pulls up well tomorrow, but yeah, things are looking good for Piercy.
9: And James Hurd says he wants to coach Essendon again after Brad Scott was sacked. Dean Solomon will coach the club against the Eagles here in Perth on Sunday.
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9: Rain increasing through the day in Perth today with a maximum of 23. More rain for us tomorrow with highs of 20. The Pete and Kimber Show is being sabotaged by one member of the team. 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
18: Good morning. What the hell? Okay, so let me explain what's going on here. It is now 6 o'clock. The show has started. I'm here. Producer Brooke, check in.
19: I'm here.
18: Producer Ringo, check in.
20: I'm here too.
18: Guess who's not here? The Mole.
19: The Mole is not here.
18: The Mole is not here. I am convinced. I am absolutely convinced. In the 18 years that her and I have known each other, I'm talking about Kimber, I have never known her to miss the start of the show. And it's happening in Mole Week, a couple of days out from the day that we find out who the Mole is. Yes, producer Ringo.
20: So Kimber's texts the group chat, but she texts the group chat that Brooke's not in. Awkward.
18: Oh, really?
19: Yeah, no. So apparently there's a group chat without me. Mole behaviour, Pete. Mole behaviour.
18: Where's my phone? Oh, my phone's outside of the studio. So, have we checked in? Has anybody reached out?
19: She's alive and well, and apparently just had a sleep in, which, yeah, I've worked with Kimber for, I've never known her to ever.
18: All right. So, for those of you who are fresh to us.
21: The Mole.
18: At the moment, you are finding yourself smack bang in the middle of the second week of The Mole. One person on the team is sabotaging the show. Has done all last week and is doing so all this week. On Friday, we find out who the Mole actually is. It could be Kimber, could be myself, could be producer Ringo, could be producer Brooke. Tomorrow at 9 a.m. at peteandkimber.com.au, we will stop registrations and guesses. You only get one opportunity to have a guess at who the Mole might be, and it's worth $5,000 to you. But I can tell you now that if ever there was any evidence that Kimber is the Mole, goodness me, this has to be it. This absolutely has to be it. I have never known her to be late. Even in the body clock challenge a couple of weeks ago when we had carte blanche to come in here at whatever time we felt fit, she was here at 4 o'clock in the morning.
19: Pete, you're trying pretty hard to push the heat onto Kimber right now.
18: I don't think I have to try hard.
19: Well,
18: I think this has done everything that it has to do.
19: This feels like mole behaviour from you, Pete.
18: All right, can we throw this out there? The text line is...
22: You've been mauled again! It's been a while since I've messed with your text line. You could say I've done it multiple times now. Ha ha! Prepare for what's coming. Love from the Mole.
18: Oh my god! That's the best one yet from the Mole. Alright, our text line actually is 0400 21945. That's what's meant to play there when I hit that button. I want you to text in and let me know if you think that this is mole behaviour. Has this convinced you that Kimber is the mole? Okay, let's get to pop quiz, shall we? We've got tickets to Lightscape at Kings Park. It is absolute chaos here at the moment, so excuse me. Tickets, family pass, Lightscape at Kings Park. It's a fabulous show. You're going to really enjoy it. 131060 is the number to get on and play pop quiz with us. And hopefully you've got someone to play pop quiz again. When we come back after this, I'm going to go take a break.
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0: Kato and John, 607 on the Pete and Kimber show, and Kimber is not here. Kimber is late. Good morning, producer Brooke.
1: Good morning.
0: So you're going to sit in for Kimber until she gets here. Yeah. Producer Ringo is also here. Look, while he is on the other side of the glass at the moment, right, and the mole is going on right now, so one of us in the team is ruining the show. You have to guess who it is by the end of the week. It's pretty conspicuous that he was late this morning as well.
1: Rolled in like bang on 6 o'clock.
0: Yeah, 6 o'clock.
1: Good hour.
0: Ringo, what's going on there? You and Kimber conspiring or?
2: This is not mole behaviour. This is just pure incompetence.
0: Right. Sure it is. Yep. All right, let's play pop quiz.
3: On the Pete and Kimber show, it's quiz time.
0: I'll see what happened there. Those were balloons popping because it's pop quiz.
1: Oh, I get it.
0: You get it now?
1: I love it.
0: Yeah.
1: I'm here
0: was
1: for
0: that
1: it.
0: Was that mole stuff? Hi, Joanne.
4: Hello.
0: How are you?
4: Good, thank you.
0: That's good. Ready to play a round of pop quiz with us this morning?
4: Yes.
0: Sorry, Kimber's not here. We actually don't know where she is.
1: What are you talking about? We're going to be best friends by the end of this. You got this, girl. And you're going to use your name as your buzzer. And you're going to win because Pete's, you know, off his game this morning.
0: I'm so off my game. I can tell you honestly, Joanne, so get the relationship Kimber and I have when we're on the air... When she's not here, I feel all at sea. Oh. Honest to God, I don't even know how to run things at the moment. So she keeps me on the straight and narrow. All right, so you're going to be taking on me, Joanne. Let's have a round of pop quiz.
1: All right, question number one. Now, Kylie Minogue will be on the show today.
0: She will after 8 o'clock.
1: After 8 o'clock.
0: Joanne, do you believe that it's going to be Kylie Minogue or do you think it's mole behaviour?
4: No, I don't believe it.
1: Oh. Oh, Joanne, so cynical. Look, I don't know if I do either, Joanne, but the question is, what year did she release her debut single, The Locomotion?
0: Oh, Locomotion.
1: Closest to the pin.
0: I'm going to go with 1988.
4: I'm going to go
0: 1987. Get off Google. 1987. Oh, what? Was it 87?
1: It's 87.
0: Oh, well done to you, Joanne. That was great Googling by you, Joanne.
1: All right, this one's for bird watchers. Do you do some bird watching, Joanne?
4: No, not at all.
1: Okay, all right. Well, we're good at this one then. The Aussie bird count has wrapped for another year. Over 5 million birds were counted. Hmm. Which was the most spotted bird? Was it the rainbow lorikeet, the sulfur-crested cockatoo, or the Aussie magpie?
0: I feel like the Aussie magpie would be seasonal.
1: I feel like Joanne buzzed in and you did not.
0: Joanne didn't say her
1: she
0: name.
1: She said
0: Pete.
1: Her name.
0: I didn't hear Joanne say her name.
1: Go ahead, Joanne. I'm sorry about my friend Pete.
4: I'm thinking magpie too.
1: Yep. She's gone. Yes. She's won.
0: It's not the magpie. Can't be the magpie.
1: It is the magpie.
0: Oh, all right. Fine. Well, there you all have your prize, Joanne.
1: She was always going to win this, Pete.
0: Yeah, you were. You're always going to get the prize. Hey, Family Pass to Lightscape in Kings Park. You're going to enjoy that, Joanne. It's a ripping show. Have fun.
4: Great, thank you.
0: All right.
4: Thanks a lot.
0: A pleasure. See you later, mate. So Kimber's still not here. It's 6:10.
1: You got this, Pete. You got this.
0: No, look, I'm fine. I just... Legit, you know what? If this was a normal week, if this was a week where we weren't doing the mole or anything like that, I'd just be like, oh, she's late. Hope she's okay.
1: She doesn't live far enough away to be this late either. From what time she messaged, she does not live far enough away to be this late.
0: For me, this is extreme molly behaviour. I'm just too suspicious. So Kylie Minogue coming up after 8 o'clock. Why are we suspicious about it? We'll tell you more in minutes.
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0: The Mole is wreaking havoc on our show. It could be Kimber, could be myself, could be producer Brooke, producer Ringo. 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Now, if you woke up this morning early to tune in to find out what shenanigans the Mole has been up to, you would have heard that Kimber was not here. Well, Kimber has returned.
2: Good morning.
0: Hi.
2: I'm here.
0: You are here. I'm just walked in. You've walked in during that Avril Lavigne song.
2: Yes. Sorry, I'm late.
0: What's going on?
2: I heard you guys, I was driving in and I heard you guys talking about it and I just slipped in. Last night I was at my friend's book launch. I was hosting my friend Tanea's book launch.
0: Uh-huh.
2: And it was just a later night and I slept in. And, yeah, it's very rare, but here's what you don't know, Pete.
0: Okay, all right, hit me with what I don't know.
2: Neither of the producers called me.
0: Right.
2: Now, okay. When an announcer doesn't turn up by the 5 o'clock meeting, when you're not here by 5 o'clock, we give each other till 5:10, and by 5:10 you get a phone call to go, hey, have you slept in? Where are you? What's going on?
0: It's like an unofficial rule book.
2: And then they try you again 5 minutes later, and they try you again, like, because obviously we want to know where you are. Neither of our producers called me. Right. I slept in. I woke up at 5:33, and I called Brooke immediately. She didn't answer her phone. And I left a message on her phone saying, I'm sorry I've slept in, I'll come in, I'll be there soon.
0: Yeah, I heard the message, and it was about 5:36 you played that message out this morning, yeah. Brooke, yes.
2: So you guys let me, I was nearly 40 minutes late for work and none of you called me.
0: So I had assumed
2: and when
0: that.
2: When I privately text, when Ringo said on air that I text a private chat group without Brooke in it, it's because I'd already messaged Brooke and I messaged you and Ringo independently.
0: Right.
2: Why in the history of radio have you ever known a producer to not call the announcers when they haven't turned up to the show?
0: I have, in all honesty,
2: more than
0: I
2: anything,
0: haven't.
2: It makes me think you guys don't care about my well-being.
0: No, so care. We care.
2: I could have
0: so
2: been
0: much.
2: Dead, Co-seven. And no one was calling.
0: Well, I assumed you weren't dead because I'd heard the message, right? But I also had assumed that
2: 5:33.
0: Yeah, but I also had assumed that Brooke had given you a call.
2: So Brooke, why didn't you call me?
0: Why didn't you call?
3: It is 2026. If you are sleeping without your phone on silent, you are an absolute...
2: What are you talking about? You know that we have you and Ringo on Do Not Disturb Breakthrough, so you can break through our Do Not Disturbs and wake us at any
3: point. You've never done this, Kimber. This is very out of character for you. I've never had to call you. Pete, I call all the time.
4: Oh, Kimber. Hang on. You do not.
2: Wait. Hang on, so what? When I don't turn up and it's out of character, you decide not to call me.
0: That's so funny.
2: Like, let's tell the police that when there's some kind of forensic investigation where you're like, this is so out of character.
0: So can I, all right.
2: Regroup.
0: Now, if, and this is what I said before, if this had happened in any other week.
2: Yes.
0: I'd be like, oh, get on the phone, get a kip, what's going on? Is Kimber okay?
2: Yep.
0: It feels a bit moley.
2: Producer's not calling me feels very moley.
0: Also feels moley.
2: And I may have shifted from you back to Brooke.
0: So this is all I can really say this morning as someone who's just on the outside of being the mole, just watching everybody else who could possibly be the mole.
2: Okay.
0: It feels a bit moley from you. It feels a bit moley from Brooke.
2: Well, look, my friend's book launch went really well.
0: Oh, that's great. I'm glad to hear that.
2: She
0: that's
2: did a
0: nice.
2: Really good job. It was a lovely night.
0: Yes, that's great. I'm glad to hear that. Yeah. And you are bright-eyed and bushy-tailed for someone who's just... The adrenaline looks like it's
2: pumping. I need to put deodorant on. I think I forgot deodorant in the rush. I feel wet.
0: Go do that. There are so many things that can be clipped out of context that have been said in this studio over the past week and a half. All right, so we're going to take a break. We're going to regroup. We're going to get to MJ the Musical tickets as well, the overnight stay at Crown Theatre, all of that. Right now, we're going to come back and give those away. It is great to have you back.
2: It's lovely to be here.
5: 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For your chance to score an overnight stay at Crown, plus tickets to MJ the Musical, call 131060 now.
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11: Hi there, it's Damien Carbon. Well, some loved it and some hated it, but the federal government is sticking by its changes to negative gearing and capital gains tax. New survey of Aussies today in the Fin Review showing opinion is divided. Housing Minister Claire O'Neill telling Seven the budget's tough, but makes some necessary decisions.
12: I've had a look at the survey results, and what they show is that lots of people are supportive of what the government is doing, and then some people don't support what the government's doing. That is what you'd expect to see in a budget that does some tough but necessary things for the country.
11: After 5 years of construction, work at Joondalup Hospital on those 60 new beds is all done, and patients are in. $300 million project kicked off during the early days of COVID in 2021. And winter is on the way for us in Perth. Up to 100 millimetres of rain for the city over the next week. It all starts today. The early forecast is for wet and windy conditions for the WA Day long weekend.
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11: Former bomber James Hird says if he is the man for the job, then he'd love to coach Essendon again. And he has the support from Zach Merritt.
14: I can only go off our relationship. It's very strong. He's been a great mentor of mine and someone I can always confide in. So from that perspective, I really get on well with him. I think he's got a great viewpoint of the game. In terms of coaching, I think it's just such a good one for headlines. I'm not sure if it'll eventuate or not.
11: That audio there on Seven. Dean Solomon will coach the Bombers against West Coast here in Perth on Sunday.
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11: Rain increasing through the day for Perth today with a maximum of 23. More showers tomorrow with highs of 20. 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
18: All right, we are doing our best to get this show back on track this morning, and we're certainly going to do that with this. MJ, the Michael Jackson Musical, Crown Theatre. June 10 and an overnight stay at Crown Promenade to one lucky person this morning who can identify the song we're about to moonwalk in reverse.
19: Simon, do you know your Michael Jackson songs?
20: Yeah.
19: Oh, good.
18: Oh, good, Simon. Yeah.
19: All right,
18: good.
19: Mate. Strong by you. This is your chance.
18: All right, here we go. Take a listen, mate.
20: Okay.
18: All right, Simon. What is it?
20: Three. Smooth Criminal.
18: Two. Oh.
19: Mate, good stab in the dark, Simon. You got it. Yeah.
18: Well done, buddy.
20: Yeah. Wicked.
19: Nice one. Would we have also accepted Are You OK, Annie, which everyone wants to call it?
18: Yeah.
19: Simon, well done. Awesome. You are going to see the Michael Jackson Musical at Crown Theatre. We will see you on the red carpet, and then you get to also have the overnight stay at Crown Promenade.
20: That is awesome. Thank you.
18: Good on you, mate.
19: Meeting you.
18: Have a good day. Don't miss the biggest entertainment event of the year. MJ, the Michael Jackson Musical, opens next month for a strictly limited six-week season at Crown Theatre. Book today at mjthemusical.com.au. Going to come back in just a moment. We have a massive worldwide superstar guest coming up on the show after 8 o'clock. However, we are suspicious. We'll tell you why in minutes. Here's Smooth Criminal on the Pete and Kimber Show. Good morning.

0: Smooth Criminal, Michael Jackson at 6:38 on the Pete and Kimber Show. You're checking in but not paying too much attention. You might be thinking to yourself, geez, about 6:30 every morning we've been getting Michael Jackson songs. What's going on? We have got your tickets to MJ, the Michael Jackson musical, Crown Theatre June 10, and an overnight stay at Crown Promenade for you as well. Another chance at it tomorrow, again, at 6:30. All right, so massive show coming up after 8 o'clock this morning. The Queen is here. Kylie Minogue. Or is it?
1: We're vaguely suspicious.
0: So the reason why is because at the moment on the show we're doing The Mole. One of us in the team is ruining the show. At the moment you need to listen to all the things that are getting ruined and then try and figure out who it is.
1: Suspicious because we had Chris Hemsworth interview last week.
0: Yeah.
1: And it turned out to be a rubbish AI computer. Like, it was one of those push a button, he's only got 5 responses.
0: It was horrible. Absolutely horrible.
1: And I don't think they'd do it again. And the Kylie request has actually come through someone legitimate. It's come through not just a publicist, but through, like, an actual, like, booking manager over East, right?
0: Like like a proper booking manager.
1: Label, like it's, from it's the
0: come,
1: label.
0: Put it this way, it's come through very differently and much more official than the Chris Hemsworth one did.
1: Absolutely.
0: I'm still going in guns blazing, but it's not her, though.
1: Oh, you're going in guns blazing that it's not her.
0: Guns blazing.
1: I always prefer to go in professional that it is her and be surprised than not be prepared.
0: Well, I'd rather just be surprised it's not her and then just see what happens.
1: So when you just go in and you go, Kylie, good morning, you mole or something.
0: Oh, that's
1: what are you expecting you'll get from that?
0: Hang on, let me write that down. That's a great one. After 8 o'clock, we'll find out if it's her.
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5: 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We've had a breakdown in Como, Kwinana Freeway southbound at Manning Road, and a second breakdown in Joondalup, Mitchell Freeway southbound after Burns Beach Road. Just be cautious in both areas. 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
0: What? Thanks to BetShed. No one's better in the bedroom.
1: Thank you guys so much. Thank you.
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0: Zara Larson at 6:49 on the Pete and Kimber Show. Good morning. Thanks for spending your morning with us. We're minutes away from Alpha Bucks for $10,000. Celia Pecola, gift horse. You want to see it? You can catch it at the Regal Theatre on the 1st and 2nd of July. Tickets available now through Ticket Tech. One of my favourite comedians. Wouldn't it be just wonderful if we could just chat to her, you know, just get her on the phone and just...
1: You reckon we could just get Celia Pecola to join our show?
0: I don't
1: know. You reckon
0: she's,
1: could just be there?
0: She's a bit too big for us.
1: Let's just dream big. Put it out there.
0: Okay, ready? Ready? 3, 2, 1, dream big.
1: Hey, Celia, are you there?
2: I've never been introduced by a...
3: Yes!
2: We did it!
3: We did it!
2: Oh, my
3: God.
2: You did it. You say my name 3 times, I appear.
1: Oh, hi,
2: only
1: Celia.
2: Only before 7 a.m. That's it. Hello.
1: It is a pleasure and a delight to have you on the show, as
2: Thank
1: always.
2: Thank you for having me. Oh. Very excited to come over to Perth and doing the biggest nights of the week, Wednesday and Thursday at 7 p.m. That's right. That's when the showbiz happens.
1: The good news is we have nothing else to do in Perth on those nights. And
0: exactly.
1: So,
2: oh, I love it. To be honest, it's a bit too late. It's at 7 o'clock show, and that's slightly too late for me. 5 p.m. is my dream spot. Because well, I like a night out, but I like to be home before it's night.
0: Oh, mm-hmm. Same.
1: We already wanted to go to your show because we love you, but then you went and won the most outstanding show. This was awarded the most outstanding show at the 2026 Melbourne International Comedy Festival.
2: Yeah,
1: which is
2: just, see what I've done for you, Perth. Like, you didn't even know if you didn't even need to come to the Melbourne Comedy Festival because I won best show, so I'm bringing you the best show. So
1: right.
2: It's like if you came there and saw 50 shows, you only need to see this one.
1: Well, I think too the concept really stood out to me and Pete. We felt like this was so relatable because it's based around the fact that your boyfriend bought you a really sweet gift. What did he get you?
2: Oh, a sweet gift? I mean, arguable. I can't believe this is what the show is about. It's genuinely about the fact that for my birthday, my boyfriend gave me an inflatable kayak. And
0: oh,
2: I wish.
0: Oh, my God.
1: That's so
2: not
1: sweet.
2: It's not supposed to be
1: romance.
0: So
2: that is
0: thoughtful.
2: No, you haven't met me. No, why is that thoughtful?
1: No, we think
2: maybe
1: it's a ridiculous gift.
2: Maybe the show won't do well in Perth. I forgot that Perth is, are you very pro-kayak over
1: no,
2: there?
1: No, we think it's a ridiculous gift, Celia. We're with you. Because
2: well,
1: what signs were you giving that you were into inflatable kayaks?
2: I was giving very few signs. Let me put it this way. On the morning of my 42nd birthday, when I came out and I found an inflatable kayak in the living room, and I said, it's a kayak, was the first time I've ever said the word kayak. So that's how much size I was giving
1: who
2: up.
1: Who left their kayak in our living room?
2: I
0: even
2: know,
0: even was... going to the trouble of having it inflated for you and ready to go.
2: This is the thing that makes it so, not sad, but kind of sad. The thought of him just blowing it up while I was still asleep, so excited, being like, she's going to love it, and not knowing that it would become a national tour of me going up and down the country talking about how shit is.
0: So did you ever use it? Did you at least get one use out of it?
2: Well, it's kind of spoilers, but
0: okay,
2: it's
0: all
2: in
0: right.
2: The show.
0: No
2: isn't
0: spoilers.
2: That ridiculous?
0: But
2: this is how my show is. Like, okay. It's not about the AI or big stuff of the world. The spoilers, it's not who died or did they have a kid. It's did Celia go out in a kayak?
1: Celia, right. What's really ridiculous is that I genuinely want to know the answer.
0: So do I.
2: Oh, yeah. Oh, yeah.
1: I will be at the show.
0: This is unbelievable. It's great, and it's got us chatting about it as well. I mean, I told Kimber off the back of us just talking about it that I bought my wife a Nintendo Wii.
2: Yes, I mean, I'd love that, but this is the thing, if it's a wrong gift for her, was she interested? Did she want a Nintendo
0: Wii? She, in a very lovely way, said thank you very much, and even told me that she played it on occasion, but I don't believe it.
1: He had big, lofty plans for their relationship before. Was this pre-marriage, Pete?
0: This was way pre-marriage. This was like within the first couple of years of us dating.
1: And he said, I thought it would be, I said, what made you get Liz that? And he said, I thought it would be great because I thought we might be able to play Mario Kart together.
2: Yeah. See, but this is the thing with gifts. It's really interesting because sometimes it's almost there. Like, because that sounds like it could be a gift for you, but it sounds like it's something you wanted to share together with her. Unfortunately,
0: I did,
2: she has zero interest. But yeah, in the show, I do a bit of crowd work, which is rare for me, but I've been asking people to tell me about gifts that they've got that have been wrong for them just because it is outrageous. Like a 7-year-old was given a cheese grater for her birthday. there was a 10-year wedding anniversary and the husband bought his wife earrings. Which isn't necessarily a bad gift, but she did not have pierced ears.
1: Oh, dear.
0: Oh, God.
2: Did you see how close that was?
1: Like, yes, so close.
2: Kind of he's gone, do you know what? She doesn't have any earrings, but didn't think why. Maybe.
0: Celia, this is going to be great. We can't wait, mate. The Regal Theatre in Subi, 1st and 2nd of July. Tickets available now through Ticket Tech. And why wouldn't you? Gift Horse is coming. Thank you for joining us, Celia Pecola.
2: See you there.
0: Bye.
2: Bye.
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6: 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We've had a crash in Como, Kwinana Freeway southbound just before Canning Highway. Multiple vehicles are in the left emergency lane. Traffic's moving slowly. 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
0: Hello, it's Mix 94.5's Pete and Kimber. 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
0: Hi there, it's Damien Carbon. Winter is on the way for Perth, up to 100 millimetres of rain coming over the next week, and it starts today. The Weather Bureau reckons the wet and windy conditions will last through most of the WA day long weekend. The Premier says a proposed defence hub 200 kilometres south of Perth is about jobs, not war. It's prompted a mixed reaction, though, from locals in Collie after finding out their town may be home to an advanced weapons manufacturing facility.
23: Dreadful. I think it's dreadful.
24: It's work. Coal's going, so bring something else on. It'll be good for the town.
0: That audio there, thanks to Seven. JobSeeker is set for an overhaul for the first time in 30 years in a bid to get more of the long-term jobless into work. The employment services system costs Aussie taxpayers $2 billion a year. And Indian Prime Minister Narendra Modi will visit WA later this year. He'll be in Perth with Anthony Albanese. The last Aussie trip, he received a rock star welcome.
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0: Former bomber James Hurd has confirmed he wants to coach Essendon again, while young West Aussie Jackson Artemis is a chance to debut for the Bombers against the Eagles on Sunday after going pick one in last night's mid-season draft. Fremantle coach Justin Longmuir says the Dockers are a much better side now than the one that lost to Brisbane last year. He's told Seven the players are ready.
25: Yeah, it was a disappointing performance. I feel like we've come a long way with our footy and our consistency and our maturity, so it'd be a good challenge to see how much we have improved since then.
20: Double demerits apply from midnight Thursday until midnight Monday for speeding or using a mobile phone or radar detector while driving. 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
0: Rain increasing through the day for Perth today with a maximum of 23. More showers tomorrow with highs of 20. The Pete and Kimber show is being sabotaged by one member of the team. 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
1: Good to hear Alpha Bucks is back to normal. G'day, Mitchell.
33: Hello, how are you?
1: Oh, good, Mitchell. You've got a big holiday planned. Do you want to go to Europe?
33: Yeah, that's the plan.
1: Nice. What are you going to do there? Is it just like a short break or are you just packing it all up and going?
33: Yeah, probably a bit of a cruise, I reckon.
1: Oh, nice.
0: Lovely.
33: Yeah.
0: Lovely, mate. Let's make it happen. 30 seconds, 10 questions. Pass if you don't know an answer. We'll come back around to it. Your letter today is W for wine. What a nice wine in Europe, mate. Good luck.
1: Okay, Mitchell, let's go. Question number one, name something you'd find in the kitchen.
33: Wooden spoon.
1: A sport.
33: Pass.
1: A country.
33: Pass.
1: A Disney character.
33: Wally.
1: A food.
33: Pass.
1: A male actor.
33: Woody Harrelson.
1: An animal.
33: Worm.
1: An occupation.
33: Woodworker.
1: A noun. Sorry, Mitchell.
0: Bitch.
1: I don't know what an animal is.
0: An animal. An animal.
1: No.
0: No.
1: Sorry. Good job pulling out Wall-E, though.
0: Yeah, Wall-E. Great, great movie. A ripping Disney movie.
1: You were looking for whales for your country and the sport, water polo or wrestling?
33: Ah, yep.
1: Because that is a sport, isn't it, Pete?
0: It is a sport. It is a very important sport.
1: Yeah.
0: All right. It's sports entertainment, Kimber. That's what it
1: true.
0: Is.
1: It's true.
0: WWE.
1: Sorry about that, Mitchell, but we hope you are still getting to Europe and enjoy a wonderful holiday.
33: Yeah, no worries. Thanks, guys.
1: Thanks for playing,
0: good on
1: mate.
0: You, mate. Thanks for hanging out. We're going to come back at 7:30, 8 and 8:30 for Alpha Bucks with $10,000. It's a Wednesday. We love to have a bit of fun at this time on a Wednesday with either Tim McMillan or Angela Sun from 7 News. In just minutes, it is Tim. We are going to play the 7 News quiz. However, we are going to get his thoughts as one of the peak journalists in this state. On who the mole might be in this team.
1: Mm.
0: All right, who's ruining the show for the last week in a bit? Stay with us.
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18: Hi there, it's Damien Carbon. The Premier is on the defence over defence, backing in the idea of building missiles in Collie in our southwest. It's caused mixed reaction in the town, 200 k's south of Perth, with some suggesting an advanced weapons hub would make it a target. Some locals are not keen.
19: Put it in his backyard and see what he says about it. See if he likes it, if his kids grow up around missiles and all of that.
18: Police are stepping up an investigation into a brawl at the Kingsway Netball Club on Saturday afternoon. Two adult women and two 17-year-olds allegedly involved at the end of an under-18s game on the sidelines, with reports of at least a punch thrown. Powerrose Netball Club releasing a statement saying they're aware of the incident and this sort of behaviour is not reflective of the club's values. And there's a national walk for truth happening in Perth this morning as part of Reconciliation Week. Goes along Riverside Drive and then up to Parliament House from 11.
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18: Former Bomber James Hurd says he wants to make Essendon great again. The Bombers' favourite son telling Nine he's keen to replace Brad Scott if that's what the club wants.
20: That is something I'd love to be part of. Pit my wares against the other coaches and send off the best man for the job. And if I'm the best man for the job, yes, I would love to do that job. But if I'm not, choose the best man and let's go forward with this club and make it the best club in the AFL again.
18: Dean Solomon will coach the Bombers against West Coast here in Perth on Sunday. And Freo's Alex Pearce declaring himself fit to take on Brisbane.
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18: Rain increasing through the day for Perth today with a maximum of 23. More showers tomorrow with highs of 20. The Pete and Kimber show is being sabotaged by one member of the team. 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
31: Hello. Oh, my goodness. I can't believe I got through.
3: Yeah, I know, right? We always take someone today. 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
31: Very excited. Yep, we're catching up with all our family from New Zealand, so it should be a great time.
3: How good. Lovely.
4: How good. All right, let's go. 30 seconds, 10 questions. Pass if you don't know an answer. We'll come back around to it. Your letter today is H for holiday.
31: Okay,
4: H. Good luck.
3: Okay, Janelle, let's do it. Question number one, name a music artist.
31: Harry Styles.
3: A mode of transport.
31: Pass.
3: A brand name.
31: Pass.
3: A song title.
31: Ooh, pass.
3: A capital city of a country.
31: Hungary.
3: A type of cheese.
31: Halloumi.
3: A food.
31: A hot dog.
3: A TV show.
31: Pass.
3: A nut.
31: Oh, pass.
3: A three-letter word.
31: Hat.
3: A mode of transport.
31: That was so hard.
3: That's all right. Look, you were pushing through. I think that's the important part. You weren't giving up. You were just getting through them. But the TV show, you were looking for maybe Home and Away.
4: That old thing.
3: And the nut, a hazelnut.
31: Oh, my goodness. It all comes to you when you're actually, you know, when you hear them, you think, oh, my goodness, that's it.
3: Yeah, I know.
4: Don't spend too much time thinking about what could have been, mate. It'll do your head in today.
31: Thank you so much, though.
3: No worries. Thanks for playing, Janelle. Good luck next time.
4: All right, Alpha Bucks back at 8 and again at 8.30 this morning. We had a very funny chat this morning with comedian Celia Pecola, who told us that the one that she loves most, her partner, bought her the worst gift ever.
3: Well,

0: Are you very pro kayak over
1: there? No, no. We think it's a ridiculous gift, Celia. We're with you. Because well, what signs were you giving that you were into inflatable kayaks?
0: I was giving very few signs. Let me put it this way. On the morning of my 42nd birthday, when I came out and I found an inflatable kayak in the living room, and I said, "It's a kayak," was the first time I've ever said the word kayak.
1: So right. Good.
2: 131060 is our number. We would love to hear from you this morning. Did someone you love get you a gift that you hate?
1: I had a friend in Canada who she was really into ducks.
2: Right.
1: She had a lot of duck figurines. She made the mistake of telling people she was into ducks, so Okay. Everybody bought her duck-themed stuff.
2: Yeah.
1: And her boyfriend very kindly one year bought her a duck membership to an association, a yearly membership to duck association, which he thought was next level.
2: That sounds perfect.
1: Which sounded thoughtful, except it was for duck hunting. It was... She was mortified.
2: I bet she was mortified.
1: How do you make that mistake?
2: Yeah.
1: Duck hunting. She loves the little things.
2: I think my wife was just as mortified where early in our relationship I bought her a Nintendo Wii.
1: Very sweet.
2: And I think she got me back on my 30th when she bought me a ping pong table.
1: See, I don't think buying you a ping pong table's that off. I could see myself getting you that.
2: I don't mind a bit of ping
1: pong. That seems normal.
2: But by comparison, like my parents bought me they went to one of these U-Butte incredible collectibles shops and bought me like a massive statue of Optimus Prime.
1: You can't say your gift was rubbish just because I got a better gift.
2: Okay, no, it's not that it was rubbish. It's just it wasn't quite what I was. Look, put it this way: I walked up, the boxes were out the front of our house. And I wandered up the driveway and I saw them and I went, okay, be happy about it, be happy.
1: Oh, my God.
2: I had to talk myself into going. Okay. But I think I had the same reaction like Celia. I went, it's a ping pong table.
1: Oh, man. Okay, 131060, did someone you love give you a gift that you hate?
2: All right, calls are coming through. We can't wait to hear from you next.
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7: 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We have two incidents slowing us down in Como. The first a breakdown, Kwinana Freeway southbound at Manning Road, and a crash, Kwinana Freeway southbound just before Canning Highway. Traffic is heavy on the approach. 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It's Julia. 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

0: Taylor Swift and Sabrina Carpenter on the Pete and Kimber Show. It's 7:53. Good morning. Thank you for spending your morning with us. That time means we're minutes away from Alpha Bucks for $10,000, your next chance at it this morning as well.
1: Absolutely. Right now we are chatting because we had a talk with Celia Pacola, the comedian, this morning, and she was laughing about the fact that her boyfriend bought her an inflatable kayak. And it's not, she's not sporty, she's not the inflatable kayak kind, and yet he thought that that would be a very magical gift.
0: I imagine it would have been him going, this would be something nice for us to do together, you know?
1: I'm sure it always comes with the best of intentions, but sometimes people that you love just buy you gifts that you hate.
0: All right, Kristen, so for your 30th, what did your husband get you?
2: Good morning, guys.
0: Hi.
1: Hi.
2: So days leading up to it, he was so excited. He's like, I've got this gift. You're going to love it. And I genuinely think that he thought he nailed it. Anyway, I get this poorly wrapped box and I'm thinking, oh no. And anyway, I open it and it's a dartboard.
1: Oh.
2: I've never played darts, but guess who loves playing darts?
1: Oh, I mean, how do you know you're not a champion dart player, Kristen, if you don't give it a go?
0: It's so true.
2: It takes pride of place in our garage. And he probably plays it nearly every weekend.
0: And how many times
1: have you played it, Kristen?
2: I've played it probably twice.
1: Yeah, that's the gift that keeps on giving, isn't it?
0: That's a classic. Hi, Kelly. What did your... Look, it's the husband's. What did your hubby buy you?
3: Okay, so my husband's never been great at buying gifts, but this year he bought me a gift pack of miniature marmalades. The only interesting thing is I'm actually allergic to oranges. So, even made it worse. So there was a reduced to clear sticker on the box.
1: Wow.
3: I did get him back. His birthday was 4 days later and I bought him a loaf of bread to eat the marmalade.
0: Yeah, brilliant. Nice one, Kelly. Well done.
1: Oh, no.
0: Oh, that's bloody brilliant.
1: Who does that?
0: Hey, coming up after 8 o'clock this morning, how invested in this are you? Be honest.
1: Right? Well, I'm going in with the best plan.
0: Kylie Minogue is on the show, right? Now, we got a text message from Tanya.
1: Now, the reason we're suspicious is because this is Mole Week. One person in our team is sabotaging the show and we don't know who it is. And we've been told we have a Kylie Minogue interview live very soon, just after 8 o'clock.
0: Yeah.
1: And last week we were told we had Chris Hemsworth and it turned out to be an AI computer program.
0: It was just AI slop.
1: It was just rubbish. And so we don't know that Kylie's legit, except it is coming from her label.
0: Yes.
1: Her label have locked in the interview and that's where we're going. We think it's legit.
0: And at the end of the day, I mean, we have to treat it as legit. Because what if it is her?
1: But we're unsure. We're just being honest about it because we don't want to say to you, we've got Kylie, and then it turns out to not be Kylie. Mm. So we're just telling you that we have suspicions.
0: Apologies in advance, though, if you're like Tanya. So Tanya reached out and she said, good morning, guys. Can I just quietly say I'm going to be so disappointed if it's not the Kylie Minogue this morning. Not angry, just disappointed.
1: We understand, Tanya.
0: We get it.
1: We get it. We will also be disappointed, but we're hoping for the best. I have spoken to her before. I've interviewed her before.
0: You have.
1: We heard it this way. A lovely, easy chat.
0: Yeah. All right, good. All right, well, sit tight. We're going to come back and speak to Kylie Minogue in just a few minutes. Alpha
4: Bucks. It's time to play Pete and Kimber's $10,000 Alpha Bucks. Are you going to be the next person to make this noise?
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8: It's the final game of the regular season for the Western Force. 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We're still working on a crash in Como, Kwinana Freeway southbound just before Canning Highway. Multiple vehicles are in the left emergency lane. Traffic is heavy. Zero immigration, pensions up by 30%, abolish student debt, double the health budget. NewDeal.au, NewDeal.au. 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More traffic soon on Mix 94.5, Perth's best variety.
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